You said you never needed me. 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
4: 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Julie, hey, guess what day it is? 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Mike. 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
8: It's time!
9: And the gang is all...
0: doing the rodeo or something wrong.
9: Yeah, winding it up, baby. It's time to roll. Happy Wednesday to you, everybody. You know, you're getting ready for work, or on your way to work, or maybe even at work. We're glad you're listening this morning. It is... currently, cloudy skies, 80 degrees downtown Clinton with a high humidity of 87%, which makes it feel like 86. Winds are moving from the southwest 12 miles an hour. Today will remain quite hot with a high reaching around between 93 and 97 before heavy thunderstorms move into the region tomorrow. We'll give you the extended forecast here in just a few. And
1: always good to... 80-something degrees already this morning. That's why I was out running this morning, or slogging. It was 80 degrees then. So,
9: it's a little sticky out there this morning, but it is overcast.
1: There you go. Always accentuate the positive.
9: Always accentuate the positive.
1: There you go. Very good. That's right. Yeah. When you start that, it's...

0: finals then yesterday afternoon to play the team that beat them the day before. They had to beat them twice, but unfortunately they fell 11-3, but still, second place finish overall.
1: In
0: the World Series. So there you go. Second place finish for the Duplin All-Stars.
1: That's something they'll remember the rest of their
0: life. Oh, yeah. So that was, what's our applause thing, Fly? I never remember.
1: Just give him some dings.
0: Yeah, I'll give him some dings. How about that?
2: He wasn't ready.
0: I wasn't ready. Too playing around with too many other things here. That's the problem. There we go. That's it. So anyway, safe travels back. I'm sure they. I hope they stayed another night because they didn't play till 3 o'clock that time, Central Time.
3: Yesterday.
0: 4 o'clock yesterday. So yeah, I'm sure the game was over. So they probably stayed tonight. So safe travels back today. But congratulations, second place finish.
1: Yep.
0: That's super job.
1: Great job. How's the gas prices this morning?
2: Well, we're looking at somewhere between $3.44 to $3.79.
0: And I would say trending up.
1: Trending up.
0: Because oil is up another $4 or so today. $87.40 a barrel after being at $81 on Monday, so it's up $6. So as that goes up, prices I'm sure will follow rather quickly. Up like a rocket and down like a feather. And you said it was very cheap to fill up your truck the other day, right?
1: Oh, yeah, yesterday it was... Yeah, three digits. Yeah, it's depressing.
0: Fill up a vehicle should never be three digits.
1: Never should be three digits. It's either you got to get rid of the vehicle or stay home.
0: Start getting an e-bike or whatever it is.
1: Yeah, one of the two.
2: The latter part sounded great, Rob.
0: Do life.
2: I know you don't want to stay home.
1: Well, I can't.
2: A lot going on there. Everything go well with the pigs yesterday?
1: Yes.
0: Oh, geez, I get you.
2: Did they squeak, squeak, squeak all the way home?
1: Oh, yeah. Smells like money.
2: There you go. Exactly right.
0: Did they miss the Menominee song?
2: We didn't blame
1: they did. They did miss it. Yeah.
0: I know we didn't blame that.
2: Oh, yeah, that's right.
0: We missed it, yeah.
1: did, thankfully.
0: We need a decision board back out. Oh, we flashed the decision board if we should play it. I already said yes.
1: That's
0: we got to get the decision
2: once
0: board
2: a
0: back
2: year.
0: Out.
2: That's right. We can play it once questions. A year.
1: All right, let's see what we got in the local news.
0: Local news coming up next.
4: 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According to local health officials, the two individuals became ill after consuming raw milk obtained from separate sources. The patients were from opposite ends of the age spectrum, highlighting the potential health risks raw milk can pose regardless of age. While raw and pasteurized milk may legally be sold in North Carolina, state law prohibits its sale for human consumption. Containers sold in the state must clearly be labeled for pet use only. Dr. Terry Duncan, director of the Bladen County Health Department, said many people are unaware of the risk associated with consuming unpasteurized milk. Mount Calvary Center for Leadership Development, a nonprofit based in southeastern North Carolina, is continuing its focus and dedication to community health and regional outreach through a partnership offering free dental care to residents of southeastern North Carolina. Mount Calvary has partnered with Baptist on Mission and Elizabethtown Baptist Church to bring their state-of-the-art mobile dental clinic and lab to Bladen County this Friday, July 24th from 8 a.m. until 3 p.m. All services are free and for those currently without dental insurance. The clinic will be held at the church located at 1800 West Broad Street in Elizabethtown. Appointments may be made by calling Mount Calvary's main office at 910-665-1352. Other appointments are on a first-come basis. And lastly, the town of Clarkton received recognition from state and federal officials in celebration of its 165th anniversary during a recent presentation by Mrs. Greta Jackson. The town was presented with a proclamation from Governor Josh Stein commemorating Clarkton's milestone anniversary and recognizing its history and contributions to North Carolina. In addition to the governor's proclamation, the town received a congratulatory letter from State Senator Brent Jackson and a certificate of recognition from U.S. Representative David Rouser, honoring the community's 165 years of service and growth. Mrs. Jackson presented the documents on behalf of the elected officials during Clarkton's July 7th town board meeting, marking another chapter in the town's long history. Founded in 1861, Clarkton has remained an important part of Bladen County, with generations of residents contributing to its agricultural heritage, local businesses, and close-knit community. For information on his articles and others, see the latest edition of The Bladen Journal.
1: In regional news, in Duplin County, firefighters have finally gained the upper hand on a massive, fast-moving wildfire west of Rose Hill, triggered by an ongoing severe summer drought across eastern North Carolina. The blaze rapidly swelled to hundreds of acres and prompted emergency evacuations before regional containment lines and scattered storms showed its advance. Switching to business and local development, North Carolina lawmakers have pledged $30 million to help a private jet company, Fly Exclusive, expand its footprint right here in eastern North Carolina. The state budget mandates that the company invest at least $10 million to build a brand-new pilot training facility at the Global Transpark in Kinston, keeping flight training local rather than outsourcing it to the state or out of state. Meanwhile, multiple coastal and inland counties are under a newly issued National Weather Service flood watch. Heavy tropical downpours are expected to bring localized flash flooding and excessive runoff across the Outer Banks down through Martin, Pitt, and surrounding counties. Finally, health officials are still urging extreme caution when handling fresh produce. State data released in the last 24 hours confirms that North Carolina's parasite outbreak has spiked to 561 cases statewide, leaving at least 16 people hospitalized. So make sure you wash your fruit, your vegetables and your fruit, everything else you eat. And that's your regional news.
0: Yeah, I saw bag salads are on sale supermarket. I wonder if those are okay to eat.
1: I would.
0: Oh, roll the dice. Live on the edge.
1: Yeah, you say that. You go through, nine packs of Charmin.
0: I'll be doing the show from home. You ever go, remember old Clarkton? It's about Clarkton in the news. Old Clarkton High School.
1: Oh, yeah, I played. That was where I played my first high school basketball
0: was
1: game
0: really?
1: Against Trelawney Owens.
0: Oh, wow.
1: Back in high school, if you remember Trelawney
0: Owens.
1: Oh,
0: yeah, I remember. Yeah, I remember that. Yeah. Yeah, I remember the name. All that.
1: I think did he get to Wake Forest? Yeah, so that was my first high school basketball game I played in.
0: I never went to their gym. How was the
1: Kind of like a union, old union, school. Small. Uh-huh. Yeah,
0: the football field was mm-hmm. very scenic. It had the bleachers all on one side. It was all wooden treed on the other side. Mm-hmm. It was a nice little stadium.
1: Yeah.
3: That's how Ron
0: made football field's a football field. But
3: small gym, that's how he made his three-pointers.
1: That's right.
3: Like shoot eighth grade.
1: Scored 16 that night.
0: There you go. How about that?
1: That's right.
0: That was for the three-point line or with the three-point line?
1: It was with the three-point line.
0: Yeah. Nice. You ever play on a stage gym?
1: I have not.
0: Oh, that'd be an auditorium. Yeah. In Ohio, a lot of schools, they'd have an auditorium, but then it also served as their basketball court.
1: Okay.
0: So once you crossed, how'd that work? Well, one, the inbounds lines are actually, the out-of-bounds lines, if you're taking on the baseline, were actually inbounds.
1: Okay.
0: While the game was going on. I had lines all over the court.
1: Right.
0: Once you got across half court, then you could actually, back court was actually about 4 or 5 feet behind half court, just because, again, the court was so small.
1: Huh.
0: Oh, he could run down the floor pretty
1: pretty
0: short. Fast breaks are down the floor pretty fast there. Ball go askew, might roll off into the stage, and so somebody out in the stands have to throw
1: never
0: it back on
1: that.
0: The floor.
1: Never seen
0: that. Small courts, a lot of those. Eastern Ohio.
1: All right, what you got over there in the buzz, Fly?
3: Well, you know that the Piney Green Missionary Baptist Church, they're having a blood drive that's going to be coming up on Thursday now, tomorrow, 2 until 7 p.m., 2 p.m. to 7 p.m., if all goes according to their plans. They're looking for 75 donors. Now, of course, they need more, but it's all in High Five and Sampson Regional Medical Center's 75th. So that'll be going on Thursday over at the Piney Green Missionary Baptist Church. If you need more information, yes, call Lisa Henderson, 910-990-5530. And there you go on that one. Now, I don't know how well this is going to work. I don't know what the levels are. I'm thinking Black River is where they're going to go, but you can always give them a call. July 25th, it's Paddle Through History as part of America's 250th. And this is going to be with the Friends of Sampson County Waterways and also Cohere Tribe. Now, you can learn more by calling 910-564-6909. And I'll go ahead and get a few things here that are going to be taking place in August. One, I do want to go ahead and tell you August 1st. Let me get that one first. Ha ha. But August 1st is when tickets go on sale for the September 20th Low Country Boil on the Main here in Clinton. And, man, they're going to have all kinds of seafoods, and it's going to be family-style dinner. The shrimp, the potatoes, the corn on the cob, and the smoked sausage jambalaya. And, of course, desserts as well. Now, tickets are $75 a person. They go on sale August 1st at 3 o'clock. So if you would like to get your tickets, you can always log on to their the City of Clinton's website, downtownclinton.com, and learn more about that. All right.
0: What was our over-under on how fast it'll take to sell out? What was our bet?
3: What was the other? Do you remember what the other was?
0: 15 minutes for the other.
3: I think we said 12 on this one.
0: So over-under 12 minutes?
3: I can't imagine anybody not liking seafood unless I don't know.
0: We're going to lay some money on it?
5: Let's get ready to gamble! Winner!
0: There we go. No, we're not. No. Oh, darn. Just had to play that.
3: Well, coming from somebody who has money, yeah, you might want to.
0: Yeah, but that's right.
3: I suppose you ain't got none. Hello, welcome to the show.
0: My money's going to NC State now.
3: That's right.
0: Hey,
3: you got to buy the wolf food, man.
0: Yeah. Let's ask Ron this question. He's Mr. Bladen County. In Bladen County News, I got this off there yesterday, or off their paper, too. Well, White Lake. A lot of people like to go to White Lake, known as the nation's safest beach. Its crystal clear water has made it one of Bladen County's best-known destinations. What gives White Lake its clarity? When it has water in it. As you mentioned the other day, it's really low.
1: It's the sandy bottom, the white sandy bottom.
0: Unlike many lakes, White Lake isn't fed by rivers or large streams carrying sediment and debris. Instead, it's sustained primarily by natural groundwater that filters through the layers of the sand beneath its natural landscape. Natural filtration helps create the lake's unusually clear water. So there you go. One of the Carolina Bays, which they really have no explanation yet how they all got created. So
1: asteroids.
0: That's it. So maybe some of the rain will help fill up White Lake here.
1: Yeah, I've never seen it that low.
3: It was a crop circle, man.
1: Yeah, I was that way a few days ago, and I've never seen the lake that low. I mean, that's it's low.
3: Benjamin said that the fish are biting real good at Carr Lake, though. He said, man, we're catching some good ones. I'm like,
1: because they're hot.
3: Yep.
0: Ready to get out of there.
3: Ready to get out of the water.
1: Like boiling water.
3: They're going to get out of that water into the other water and boil them up in some grease.
0: I think Kyle's, we talked to Kyle Friday, but Kyle, I think, is in the, doing something with the Main Street boil they're having. Yeah, the boil on the, whatever they're calling it here. He's in
1: Country boil.
0: Country boil, there you go.
3: Good eating, too. Good night.
0: History?
1: Let's do a little bit of day in history.
0: It's Wednesday, in case you forgot. July 22nd, 203rd day of the year, 162 days left in a year. Ooh, I'm glad there's no math today. 155 days left until Christmas. Thanks, Fly, for getting those numbers there. 1983, Dick Smith completed the first solo helicopter flight around the world. It had taken 11 months. Oof, 11 months.
3: That's the stuff there, isn't it? Back on this date, 1963, Introducing the Beatles by the Beatles is released. Now, this is the first album released in the U.S., but it's a somewhat different version of Please Please Me album that had been already came out in the U.K.
1: 1967, on this date, the Billboard singles chart showed that Wendy by The Association was the most popular record in the U.S. for the fourth straight week. The Los Angeles-based sextet would make way for Jim Morrison and The Doors a week later when Light My Fire became the hottest record of the midsummer.
0: Oh, a sextet. What makes you wake up one day and say, hey, I want to fly around the world in a helicopter, by the way? What made Dick Smith think of that in 1983?
1: No idea.
0: Sitting around, I think I'll fly around the world in a helicopter.
1: Somebody else never done it, maybe?
0: Well, I guess not. Think of something else, maybe. 1985, Bruce Springsteen became the hottest ticket in the rock concert biz as 70,000 Cleveland fans lined up in less than 3 hours to grab tickets to see The Boss. Oh, that might have been an old municipal stadium. That place was a cavern. You could fit like 90,000 in it. So.
3: 1994, O.J. Simpson declared himself absolutely, positively, 100% not guilty in the court murder of his ex-wife, Nicole Brown. Simpson and her friend, Ronald Goldman.
1: In 2016, on this date, Japan announced they will manufacture the world's last video cassette this month. That was sad.
0: Cassettes. 2006. Oh, let me just mention that. All right, famous people birthdays. David Spade. I was trying to look up an O.J. Simpson thing here.
2: I didn't get it. I have too much fun.
0: If I'd come earlier, maybe and set things up properly, it would help. David Spade is 62.
2: Oh, man. Let's see. That is William Dafoe. He is what's he playing in a lot of Spider-Man movies, y'all. He's 71 today.
1: Albert Brooks is an actor, comedian, played in Taxi Driver, Finding Nemo's Marlin, is 79.
0: Ooh, Danny Glover, Lethal Weapon movies. Those are actually I've seen. He's 80 years old.
2: We need the funk. Da-da-da-da-da. George Clinton, 85 today.
1: Reyes LaFons is an actor, played in Little Nicky, is 59 today.
0: Emily Saylors is 63. She's a singer with the Indigo Girls.
2: Yeah, and Rob Estes is 63, played on that there show. What is it, 90210?
1: Mm-hmm. Selena Gomez is an actress. She's 34 today.
0: And lastly, Rufus Wainwright. Oh, Rufus, that's a good name. A singer, 53. There you go.
1: Yeah, we got local folks coming up.
0: Oh, the best of the best. A long list of Samson celebrities. Coming up next, brought to you today, as always on every Wednesday, by Clegg's.
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0: out, jumped a gun, and had the weather, keeping the weather up instead of the birthday. Oh, well. First mistake of the day. Many more to follow.
1: We'll write down day in history.
0: Happy birthday to the following Samson celebrities. Oh, we've got a good long list of people today. Let's hit the ones that's got the double initials. Barbara Boykin, double B, as Pat would say.
2: Mm-hmm.
0: Jamie Jones, happy birthday to Jamie.
2: Mm-hmm.
0: And Steve Stefanovich. Happy birthday, Steve. Double S, as Pat would say.
2: Mm-hmm.
0: Gavin Matt Myers, hope you have a great day today. Same to Wanda Matthews and Dr. Jim Matthews. Happy birthday Jim Matthews. Blake Layfield celebrates today. Best birthday wishes to you, Blake. Same to Thomas Henderson and Everett Carr. Derek Marshburn, we wish you happy birthday, sir. Same to Stephen Hester and Aaron Townsend. Christine Wright, hope you have a wonderful Wednesday on your birthday. Same to Doran Oates and Vivian Owens. Oh, Redden Simmons wants a birthday music played for him because it's a birthday for him. Bailey Spell, happy birthday, Bailey. Too bad your dad doesn't help you out anymore.
1: Too bad your dad's brand.
0: Happy birthday, Bailey. Just joking. Sharon Thomas, best birthday wishes go out to you. And lastly, we'll tell happy birthday to Wanda Smith and Makina Rickner. Oh, that's a good long list of people there. Happy birthday to all those great Samson celebrities. Anybody else that happens to be celebrating today? I think we got them all. I don't think there's anybody else.
2: Yeah.
0: We nailed every one of them.
2: I think so.
0: If you want your birthday or anniversary announced on a later date in the future, if you'll email info at oldies1170.com, well, we'll tell everybody. We'll tell them.
3: Happy birthday!
0: I'll say it with some enthusiasm. Right, Frosty?
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0: Weather coming up next.
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9: All right, thanks, Kate. The sun came up this morning at 6:22 a.m. and it will set this afternoon at 8:33 p.m. The slow-moving cold front across the Carolinas will settle south and stall across southern North Carolina for Friday and into the weekend, with the area of widespread rain shifting south and the rainfall decreasing on Friday and especially Saturday, the intensity. So we do have some rain we've been hoping for coming in the next couple of days. Clinton is currently experiencing cloudy skies, around 81 degrees this morning with a high humidity, making it feel in the mid to upper 80s. Winds are moving from the southwest 12 miles an hour, actually 81 degrees if you want to be specific. Today will remain quite hot with high reaching 96 before heavy thunderstorms move into the region tomorrow. Looking at your extended forecast, tonight a chance of showers and thunderstorms, mainly after 5 a.m., mostly cloudy with a low around 76. South wind around winds around 11 miles an hour with gusts as high as 23. So the Kite Index is going to be up there around 8, 9, maybe even 10. Chance of rain 30%. New rainfall amounts of less than 1/10 of an inch, except higher amounts possible in the thunderstorms. For your Thursday, showers and thunderstorms likely. Hopefully we'll have an umbrella by then. Mainly before 5 p.m., mostly cloudy with a high near 87. Southwest winds 5 to 8 miles an hour, becoming light and variable. Chance of rain is 70%. New rainfall amounts between a half and three quarters of an inch possible. For your Thursday night, showers and possibly a thunderstorm, low around 69. Northeast winds 3 to 6 miles an hour. Chance of rain, 90%. New rainfall amounts between 1 and 2 inches are possible on Thursday night. For your Friday, showers and possibly a thunderstorm, high near 85. Northeast winds around 6 miles an hour. Chance of rain is 90%. New rainfall amounts between 3 quarters and 1 inch is possible. So rain, here we come. So make sure you're prepared. And that is your local forecast right here on Funtime Oldies 1170.
0: Ask, and you shall receive.
9: We have an umbrella.
0: How about that?
9: We are prepared now.
0: Yeah.
9: There you go.
0: Let it rain.
9: Let me rub it again and see what pops out.
0: If everything in life was that easy.
1: You only get one wish out of that lamp.
9: Only get one wish out of that lamp.
0: You blew it on an umbrella. Jeez. Can you get a redo on that?
9: I appreciate that. Thank you. I'll enjoy that tomorrow.
0: Ever have an umbrella go inside out on you because of the wind?
9: Fun time.
1: Lots of fun, man.
0: Oh, yeah. Then broken. Just get another one. Steal somebody else's. All right, that's it. Weather.
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0: 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Oh, bunch of songs. Got a theme. Let's get Marty queued up.
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3: It's time for your fun time quote of the day.
9: I know I was absent yesterday, and I'm sure you all did a quote of the day yesterday, but
0: sent it to us.
9: Yeah, I've got two today because I wanted to do two.
0: The
9: first
0: twice?
9: One is just one time.
0: Oh, okay.
9: The first one is from Josh Billings. Be like a postage stamp. Stick to a thing till you get there.
0: Very good.
9: That's your quote of the day for one of them. The second one is by Walter Hagen, and we all need to do this today. Don't forget to stop and smell the roses. Here's a song by Mac Davis.
0: Did you hear that gong?
9: Yeah, I heard
0: that.
9: All
0: right, which is better, that or... I had the volume down low. Sorry. Here, we'll try that again. No, I like the light.
9: There you go.
0: All right. Mac Davis.
9: 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Right here on Funtime Oldies, 1170.

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2: Thank you so much. I appreciate you stopping by the joke store today. All right, here's the deal. We've opened up our joke store, and our question today is on aisle 7, and that would be, what does Dr. Jekyll do first thing in the morning?
3: What does Dr. Jekyll do first thing in the morning?
4: Hide.
3: I have no idea.
2: He wakes up. I was, what are you doing? You're killing me. You're killing me, man.
4: Thank you, sir.
2: You're welcome.
3: You got another one?
2: This Well, I'll tell you what you can do.
4: No, you got to get one per day.
2: I can tell you
4: wait a minute.
3: Yeah, where's the gong on that one?
2: I'll tell you what you can do. You call...
4: Chuck Barris brought it out.
2: You call Portable Press and tell them that... okay?
3: So you all do that. I think they went out of business, didn't they?
2: No.
4: Editors always miss one from time to time.
2: J.S. Go ahead to the next one, brother. Go ahead on.
4: Ron, you just talk. You know, we won't talk about everything we talked about off air. But you mentioned playing softball all over the Eastern Seaboard.
3: Oh yeah,
4: slow pitch softball is kind of something that's died out.
3: It's died out. I think a lot of it is one. People don't get out as much, you know, recreational wise. And then I think the game became with the new bats, and it just ruined the game as far as skill wise goes. So so people just quit playing it. So they still have it, but not as much.
4: You don't see it because there's
2: fastball.
4: Old hometown we had, there was a league they played Saturdays and Wednesdays, and there's huge crowds would come.
3: Oh, yeah.
4: And then they bring in and have these tournaments and just gazillions of teams battles and all that
3: stuff. Well, Peters Creek, North Carolina, right down the road here, got a complex of 8 fields. And SSAA, Southern Softball Athletic Association, I think it was, was for years and was big time. I mean, there's a Hall of Fame down there. But they just, it is what it is.
4: Passed away.
3: Yeah, a lot of it is just where the game got ruined by these bats. Instead of, a lot being skill, it's just, everybody can go up and hit a home run and act like they've done something.
4: Got like a Fred Flintstone bat up there and all that.
3: Yeah. Whereas back when I played, you might have one or two that could hit home runs, and it was more skill than it was, commercialized, I guess.
4: Just reminiscing. Slow-pitch softball. Mm-hmm. Holidays coming up next.
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6: We here at Funtime Oldies congratulate our winners and look forward to more fun contests in the future. 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One winner per household every 30 days. You must be at least 16 years of age to participate. Some restrictions may apply, so listen carefully to what kind of contest it is. Your prize may be picked up at our studio at 118 East Main Street, downtown Clinton, Monday through Friday from 9 a.m. until 5 p.m. So stay tuned. Your chance to win is coming up again soon on Funtime Oldies 1170.
4: All right, so I didn't know we had an all-world pitcher here. So, yeah. All right, so I didn't know all these pitches existed in slow-pitch softball. I just figured just lobbed it up there and averaged a whack at it. So.
3: Oh, yeah. There's a lot of, you know, even here in the Clinton area, there are a lot of the old-timers that played slow-pitch softball a lot around here through the years. But yeah, you know, I was a pitcher.
4: All right, so what was the pitches? You could throw?
3: You could throw a curveball. Yeah, I'm left-handed, so... don't say another fly. you know, so I could throw one that would break left to right, and then a knuckleball, of course, and then my out pitch was the church spinner.
4: What was a church spinner?
3: Yeah, so basically you backhand the pitch. So you know, ball here and you're this way. So it's a back spin of the ball, which brings the illusion of it moving slower than what it actually is. And so you would get a lot of pop-ups on that.
4: Oh, people swinging late and all that.
3: Right.
4: All right. Okay. Yep. Well, I see it, and it was so technical. My goodness.
3: Oh, yeah. Yeah. So, it was a lot of fun.
2: Somebody figured that out, and then a lot of bunting going on, I bet.
3: Yeah, no, not really. Can't bunt slow pitch.
4: Can't bunt slow pitch, no. You strike them out, you can do a little dance or mock them or anything like that.
3: Stare them down.
4: Did you stare?
3: Because I knew the next time they come up, they'd try to hit me in the ankles.
4: Get a line drive. That's my next question. How many times do you have to defend yourself with a line drive, drive coming at you?
3: I was, I guess, lucky. I never really got hit really hard. The last game I played, no, the game before I played was in Mount Olive at a men's league and got a line drive back on my wrist, and I thought my hand had fell off. Mm-hmm. And that was just a few years ago. And I told the boys, I said, boys, I'm done. Can't do it no more. So they put me at first the next game, which was my official last game. First pitch of the game, guy hits one to third. I'm at first base to catch it, and hits me right in the wrist again.
4: Oh, golly.
3: So I said, boys, I'm done. My eyesight gone.
4: Went on the IR.
3: My
4: there,
3: perception just left me. Yeah, sad.
4: Had to retire.
3: Yeah, I had to retire.
2: Deceptions and perceptions.
4: Mm-hmm. There you go.
3: So there's my claim to fame. Yeah, I got the plaque at the house to prove it.
4: Excellent. Oh, very good. I see. I've learned something today. Smarter listening to this show.
3: It is. You'll learn a lot of things.
2: Learn a lot of things. Yeah.
3: So if you ever wanted to get into slow pitch softball, you need to learn how to pitch. I'm your man.
4: But pitching lessons.
3: Pitching lessons. Yeah. Slow pitch softball.
4: Yeah, okay.
3: There's a lot of people out there listening. We're going to want that, right?
4: The phone's ringing right now.
2: Yeah, we'll ring off the hook today, buddy. You're going to be on some tractor somewhere. We're like, what in the world?
4: All right, well, let's get into the holidays today. There's only five of them, so I'm sure it'll be short. You always say that. It never is.
3: Yeah.
4: Today is Casual Pie Day today.
3: Casual Pie Day.
4: As in
3: today.
4: P-I, not P-I-E.
3: Huh.
4: It's July 22nd, or if you make it 22 over 7, that's the approximate value of pi. Pi is 3.14 something.
2: You're the only one in the world that still uses algebra.
4: Oh, yeah.
2: And trigonometry.
4: I'm into pi. I divide by pi all the time. It's mango day today.
3: Don't like mango. Yeah, no, I'm not.
4: I'm not really
3: mangoes.
4: Either.
3: I don't like mango.
4: How about this? It's National Hammock Day today.
2: Well,
3: I like a good hammock.
2: Yeah, we always use those.
4: They're always hard to get in and out of. I always have problems getting in and out of them.
3: Because you're
2: just fall out
4: uncoordinated.
3: You're not supposed to be, though, Coach. You're from the island. I thought island people knew how to get in and out of hammocks.
4: I'm still learning. I learned about softball today. National Panache. I'm not pronouncing that correctly. Panache Fudge Day. You make it with butter, milk, brown sugar, and vanilla.
3: Now, that's up my alley.
4: That sounds pretty good. I'd have that in my hammock.
3: Any panache makers out there, we'd love to have some panache.
4: You could slow pitch it down here to us. And lastly, it's World Brain Day. If you have one, then celebrate if you have one.
2: Well, there you go. This room gets smaller every morning.
3: That's all of us here sitting at 1170.
4: The gentleman, Dr. Chris Cook and Haibu Chang, will be in next week live, but let's hear from him right now. As we get a little bit closer to tomorrow, we're going to play this ad, and then we'll come back and do our Way Back Wednesday song, which sets up our theme for the day, and then we'll get into Martha. Oh, that's a great setup.
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4: Way back Wednesday today, we're going back to Glenn Miller Band. Now, a lot of good Glenn Miller songs. This may not, actually, the one I'm playing is maybe not my favorite, like Chattanooga Choo Choo. I like Chattanooga Choo Choo. I like that one better. Yeah. But we're going to play Pennsylvania 65,000.
2: Oh, yeah.
4: And the reason is, there's a theme now, because that's a song with a phone number in it. So, it's a theme, Marty.
2: There's a gleam.
4: It's a theme.
2: Let's get the gleam, all right? Let's go.
4: You can't take it, Marty. It's a theme. There's a theme we have here with our songs in today. After we play this one in Martha, and we'll have other songs with it. Song titles with phone numbers in them. Now, Pennsylvania 65,000. It was, there used to be a house, a hotel, that a lot of big bands would play at in Philadelphia. Big band musicians would play at Hotel Pennsylvania's Cafe Rouge. That's actually my fault, in New York City. The hotel's phone number was, back then, your phone numbers were two letters and five numbers. It was the 2L5N system, and the phone number was Pennsylvania, P-E. It was actually PE 65,000. So actually, they made it into Pennsylvania 65,000. So that was the origin of the song right there, from playing in that hotel's cafe. Anyway, Glenn Miller, Pennsylvania 65,000. That'll start a theme after we hear from Martha. Coming up the rest of the hour here, Jukebox Morning Show, Oldies 11.7.

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1: Good morning again. Here it is, July the 22nd. July's moving on, my friends. And I want to share a story I actually experienced this in real time and wrote it. I call it Bean and Peace Shelling. It was 4th of July weekend, and fresh from the farm, beans and peas were in, and I picked the very best ones I could find and hurried home from the market to begin my annual bean and pea shelling. You see, even though I had bought and paid for those beans and peas, in order for them to be of service come about Thanksgiving, they had to be shelled. So before long, I settled down and was shelling the beans first, and I began to realize that you could not determine the quality of the vegetable from the outer shell. Some of the beans were very small and immature, and they didn't want to leave their comfortable abode. Sometimes they appeared to be a very beautiful shell, and they'd only have one little bean inside. But I knew that it would be very tender and succulent, so I carefully pried it loose. Others seemed to literally pop out. Every now and then, one would dart to the floor, the crevices of my chair. I chased every single bean or pea. No one escaped my watchful eye. I was putting them into service, friends. Sometimes the outer shell would be old and withered and dark and splotched and scarred from exposure to the elements and pesticides, but inside was a perfectly formed bean. Sometimes a very mature shell would produce small and underdeveloped ones, but out they came anyway. And when you move on with peas, now that's quite a different denomination from beans, and I found some of them to be limp and weak, and certainly not filled out and mature. But they had to be carefully coaxed out anyway. I didn't want to toss a single one. Every bean and pea was so important to me. Often I'd break the pods at one end and carefully open them to the other end and get one little pea at the time, but I was patient and I was persistent. And if it didn't have any peas in it, I'd snap it and it would become a delicious snap in the pot of peas. I saved every one. Every one was priceless. It was a treasure. It had to be bought and paid for. And I knew it was needed to feed and nourish our family. You see, you know where I'm going with this. In this process called life, each of us has a contribution to make. We might not be so mature, or we might be mature, but we might be old and withered, or beautiful and limp, or lifeless, or sturdy. That's the way it is. Think of the blessing of doing what we were created to do and being the person we were created to be. It's like a mustard seed or a pearl of great price. I think I was being gently taught that day that the kingdom of God can even be like a simple bean and pea shelling. Friends, how different today would be if you knew it was the last one on this earth. It might be. One day it will be. Let's do this with commitment. I'll do more than belong. I'll participate. I'll do more than care. I'll help. I'll do more than be fair. I'll be kind. I'll do more than forgive. I'll love. I'll be a friend. I'll do more than live. I will grow. Remember, lighthouses don't blow horns. They just shine, my friend. Use your you-ness. You're unique. 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It may be a simple phone call, just a word of inspiration, of caring. 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They settle in, take for granted, Someone else will cover for them. They blend in. 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Find your uniqueness and use it for the kingdom of God, because God is so good. 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
4: Heat index is 112. Heat index is already at 95 right now.
3: All right, so the temperature itself is 82, but the heat index is 80.
4: No, it says heat index 95, 100% humidity. That's what it says.
3: All right, so the actual temperature 82, the heat index 95. High today about 96 as far as the temperature, and we'll look at 25 mile an hour wind gusts anticipated for today as we get, again, around 96 for the high. Tonight, there's a 30% chance of showers or thunderstorms. Our low tonight will be about 76. Now, we're looking at a flood watch in effect Thursday midnight. I lean more Friday morning when you say midnight, but Thursday midnight to Friday morning, 9 o'clock. So keep that in mind. 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
4: Special guest in studio, Sylvia, who's here because Ron blackmailed her to make a upside-down pineapple cake. And
3: look at that grin on her. She's already been in it.
5: I am not apologizing for anything.
1: It's not upside-down.
4: Oh, it's not?
1: It might be after...
5: That's right.
1: Bounce around.
5: Yeah. Do you have a specific name for it, or you just call it a pineapple cake?
1: Just a sour cream pineapple cake.
5: Sour cream pineapple cake.
4: That's the secret there. I didn't put sour cream in mine. Yeah, I put vinegar in mine.
5: Oh, no. I'll think about you all here in a little bit.
4: Each bite, you'll enjoy it.
3: You'll know our names.
4: This bite's for Wayne, this bite's for Bob, this bite's for Tristan.
3: Yeah, for all those M&Ms I have to take.
4: That's right.
3: And put up with everybody. Look, the deal is that he ain't going to know our names in a little bit. Anyway.
5: No. Sylv, I got a question for you. Do you have a good joke for today?
1: No, I don't.
5: You don't?
1: I don't. I can't even think.
5: That's all right. That's all right.
1: I just could think enough to get flown.
5: That's all right.
1: That's about it.
4: She said she wasn't celebrating Brain Day today. She didn't have one.
5: Oh,
4: that's her quote, not mine. No, that's her quote.
5: That's right.
4: She got the Pie Day confused.
5: Yeah, we always love it when you stop by.
4: Yeah.
5: Especially when you got goodies.
4: Oh, yeah. What is the secret to a man's heart is through his stomach? Well, you've captured Ron.
5: Hey, and Coach, you may not know this, but her dad, Jay Homer, was a big part of WRRZ.
4: Oh, really?
5: Mm-hmm.
1: For 32 years.
4: Wow.
5: Uh-huh. Yeah. So he was over. So we've got some connection, family-wise, radio-wise.
4: So that's why she works out so well when she calls in on the radio. Cause
5: that's right. She's
4: back.
5: Yeah. Yeah. She grew up in the radio station.
1: And Ron grew up close to me.
5: Uh-huh.
4: And you still like him.
1: Just a few miles. I loved his mother and dad.
5: Yep, yep. So everybody thought a lot of her dad.
4: All right, good. Well, see, again, more knowledge today.
5: That's right.
4: All right, get one more quick song in based off our theme. Songs with phone numbers. Let's hear from Etta James coming up.

0: Deacon Jones time. It is, oh, it's 8:30 even. Oh, right on dot. This is Oldies 1170 AM, Star Communication, Channel 16. Oldies1170.com and the Oldies 1170 app. Sylvia's left the building. I shouldn't say. We had a client yesterday whose first name was Elvis. So I went to pick him up, and I said Elvis wasn't ready yet. And I told the driver, I said, so Elvis hasn't left the building yet. And he thought about it for a second. He chuckled. He said, Elvis is still in the building. So then he moved on. Well, about 15 minutes later, we got a call that Elvis was ready. Well, that same driver was about the only one we had available that could go back and get him. So I sent him a message on this tablet and said, Elvis is now ready to leave the building. So, go back and get him.
1: Well, anyway. When Elvis was not ready, you know what it did to his family? It had them all shook up.
0: Deacon Jones time, 8:31. After here, Deacon Jones, it's bottom of the hour, top of the chart, 70 style. And then we're back to our theme of songs with phone numbers in it after that.
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0: 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And we're going to go 1974 and 1979. 1974, it's George McRae with Rock Your Baby. And 1979, it's Donna Summer, Bad Girls. Ooh, Rock Your Baby with Bad Girls. George McRae won a week at number one. This happened to be it. Donna Summer, the first of three. Donna Summer, George McRae, bottom of the hour, top of the charts. Jukebox Morning Show here on Oldies 1170.

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2: 82 degrees in downtown Clinton. At 8:42, thank you for tuning in this morning to the Jukebox Morning Show here on Oldies 1170. Partly sunny today, high near 96. Be rather breezy today. Tonight, chance of showers and thunderstorms late tonight, low around 76. Precipitation chance of 30%. Tomorrow, though, it's when the rain starts to move in. High of 87. New rainfall amounts for tomorrow, half to three-quarters of an inch. Tomorrow night, they're predicting 1 to 2 inches of rain. And Friday, 3/4 to 1 inch possible. So some big rain chances coming up over the next couple days. Let's get back to songs with phone numbers and the titles. The Marvelettes and Wilson Pickett coming up next here on the Jukebox Morning Show.

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4: How about songs about a truck and losing your girl? You got any songs like that?
5: Oh, yeah, all those.
4: 9:30.
5: You could put that in every country song that ever was written if you wanted to.
4: How about Park Down by the Lake?
5: Park
4: 60
5: down
4: miles
5: by the
4: from
5: lake.
4: Santa Fe.
5: Well, there you go.
4: That's a great song. Three lines. I'll play that again sometime. We just finished off. Ron might have got his pineapple cake, but we just finished off, thank you, Fly, a Rice Krispie treat that had chocolate drizzle on. I don't know if I had chocolate drizzle on a Rice Krispie treat before.
5: Well, thank Benjamin for that. See, what happens is he's wanted me to feed Buddy while he took care of some stuff. I said, okay, yeah, no problem. Go over and fed Buddy last night.
4: Assuming that's a dog.
5: No, Jeff, it's his son. Yeah, it's his dog. You crazy thing.
4: Have a goldfish.
5: Anyway,
4: how do you know?
5: Your goldfish called Buddy. If your goldfish is called Buddy, you got some serious problems right there. That's got to be the number one messed up name for a goldfish. That goldfish probably wants to eat you because you named
4: like
5: him Buddy.
4: Name.
5: Anyway, no, I'm just joking with you. But anyway, fed the dog, got in there, and I got a text from Amy, and she says, well, while you're there, have a snack or two. I'm like, a snack or two? All the snacks in this house, you can get more than one or two. I tell you that. So I went in there.
4: He's loaded up, huh?
5: Yeah, I went in there and I looked. There was a big box of Rice Krispie treats, big box of chocolate cookies. And so I loaded up chips. There was some. Yeah. I loaded up. But now the one I had last night with this Rice Krispie treat was a kind of like a birthday cake. It had like the confetti on it and stuff. It was good.
4: Oh, yeah. I was talking about. Yeah, that's good, too.
5: Apparently, that box must have been a variety box because we got drizzle today.
4: That's all right.
5: That's what Snoop Dogg calls it when it first starts to rain. It's my drizzle.
4: My sizzle. That Rice Krispie treat, though, is one of the treats. Mm-hmm. I probably would name a list, but I have like a top three list, maybe. Top three Thursday or Wednesday. It's the wrong day. But Rice Krispie treats is a treat you don't grow out of. Don't matter how old you are, you can always enjoy an ice cream treat or an Rice Krispie treat. And ice cream, too, but Rice Krispie treat. You just never grow out of that one.
5: Speaking of ice cream, my little ice cream place that I get ice cream from, you know, that made a lot of sense. Not. But anyway, no, you get hot dogs at the ice cream spot. Anyway, they are totally out of ice cream of all flavors. I looked out in the front. They've got their ice cream signed up. I almost folded it and took it with me.
4: That's false advertising. Hey, baiting and switches,
5: one,
4: huh?
5: I think that lady right there walked by. I think she was one of the ones that was in there. Anyway, I said, is it time to take a field trip? He said, maybe next week. I'm like,
4: Where are we in a pandemic or something? I can't get the ice cream?
5: Come I got to go to Virginia to get that ice cream. That's how good it is.
4: Special.
5: That's right. I'm that special. They go to Virginia to get my ice cream for me. But, man, oh, man, we have a lot of great shops here in downtown Clinton. Real quick, I want to just mention that. It won't be long. Y'all think I'm joking, but it won't be long before we'll be talking about the street fair, the barbecue cook-off and stuff. And so keep it locked in on Oldies 1170, and we're going to keep you posted on what happens here in downtown Clinton.
4: All right. That's right. Back to the songs with phone tiles and people thinking if there's songs with phone numbers in the titles, where's Jenny at?
5: Oh, heck yeah.
4: Got to come, but we got something else before that, too.
5: Okay.
4: Dude. About the Partridge Family.
5: Oh, yeah.
4: Then Tommy Two Tone.
5: Is that Echo Valley?
6: You got it.
5: Oh, yes.
6: Look at that. I love this song.
4: Go, Jeff. Good morning, Jeff.

0: There you go. Now you had to play that song if you're playing songs with phone numbers in the title. Now, you can make covers of songs, or a song can influence you to make a song with maybe a slightly different version of it.
1: Right.
0: And that's what this last one's going to be. This song was actually influenced by Glenn Miller's Pennsylvania 6 5000. A banger of a song.
1: Yeah, definitely.
0: From the movie. Oh, this song means a banger. Oh, Glenn Miller's song was a banger, but this song's a banger too. This comes from the movie Elmo Says Boo. Oh, it's a great song. It's the Count. No, Elmo's not in the song. It's the Count and Vivian with Transylvania 12345. That'll lead us up to the North Carolina News Network. Coming up next, enjoy.
2: Oh, hey, thank you, thank you. Welcome to Open Stage Night at Birdland. It's the night everyone can step up and put out their best. Now, zoot yourselves down and put your wings up for our first musical treat. It's the Count and his all-bat band. Yeah, give it up.
3: Thank you, thanks. The wonderful, wonderful. Our first number is one, then two, then three, then four.
2: Now,
3: then
2: we let's get cooking.
3: Oh, okay, Hoots. Our first number, yes, will feature our lovely lead singer, the lovely Lillian. Oh, Lillian, you look wonderful.
4: Thank you, Count.
3: Lillian will sing the ever-popular Transylvania 1, 2, 3, 4, 5.

0: 7, 8, 9, 10, 11, 12, 13, 14, 15, 16. Yes!
1: The song stops at 5. How many times do I have to tell you that?
0: Only one. No, two. Make that 3 times. 4 times. 5 times would be perfect. 6 would be wonderful. But if 7, if you could see your way through the 8, I would be
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4: NCN News. I'm Mike Rayleigh. The state's Health Care Affordability Commission met for the first time Tuesday, launching a six-month effort to make health care more affordable for North Carolinians. North Carolina Health and Human Services Secretary Dev Sangve said,
5: "The most sobering data are when individuals forego health care or decide to take one health care option over another because of the inability to afford all of it."
4: The U.S. military says it completed the 11th night of strikes on Iran as attacks across the Middle East overshadowed diplomatic efforts to salvage an interim ceasefire deal that has collapsed. AP correspondent Ed Donahue, meanwhile, reports Republicans are pushing a $95 billion budget package that includes funding for the military.
6: Defense Secretary Pete Hegseth faced questions and protest at a Senate committee hearing. Hegseth says the cost to fight the war in Iran has gone up.
7: The estimate we have as of today is $37.5 billion.
6: Ed Donahue, Washington.
4: Asheville police continued to investigate the deadly downtown shooting that left two people dead and seven others injured on Sunday morning. This dispatch audio, courtesy of Broadcastify, for the first moment.
8: "As it's time here, we got all hands working. I want one more crew to step up and stand at our staging on the Smiley Starter side. Also, ATD is kind of getting overrun here. If you could ask for additional resources as well."
4: Bender County Commissioners heard concerns last night about property taxes, home values, affordable housing during a town hall meeting in Burgaw. Commissioner Jimmy Tate told WWAY in Wilmington he was disappointed by the low turnout.
9: "I wonder how they lost trust in our county government. I wonder how they believe that we're not approachable or listening to them. I believe that when we have a town hall meeting, we should have way more people show up to meet us."
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0: 7. Tommy the Flyer, the Jukebox Morning Show. Hang around about 15 minutes. We're going to flip-flop formats and head over to our country time and get Randy Travis and Alan Jackson and George Jones and Conway Twitty and all those folks there coming up in the mix ahead. First, let me do some testing here on our EAS and make sure all that's working very well for us here on Funtime Oldies 1170. And I think you do it like this, fly man.
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0: 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Flash flood watch in effect. Now, this is a flood watch in effect Thursday midnight to Friday 9 a.m., so keep that in mind. On today, though, our high will be about 96. We'll have wind gusts later on today to pick up about 25 miles an hour. Then tonight, around 76 for the low, 23 mile an hour wind gusts, and 30% chance of rain. For Thursday, we'll see a high about 87, a 70% chance of showers, maybe even a thunderstorm there. And it looks like Thursday night, 90% chance of showers and thunderstorms, and a low Thursday night around 70. Right now, the numbers are right here. We have a temperature of, here we go, 83, and 98 is the heat index here on Oldies 1170.
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8: 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Mm-hmm. 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

0: Dolly Parton. Here I am. And look, there she goes. I can't hang around him. He's crazy. Oh, man, I tell you what. If these artists are as genuine as they are in front of the camera, and a lot of them really are, and then there are some that are just not going to do anything with their fans. They're just going to, you know, want you to buy their music or their merchandise or whatever. But there are some artists, and I believe Dolly Parton is one of them, that just loves their fans and will, yeah, occasionally you'll see videos online of her surprising her fans or, you know, just stopping by to see a fan or something, you know. I love Dolly Parton. I just, there's only about two songs I can imagine that I just can't get along with, but that I love. I'm telling you, man, it don't get any better than Dolly Parton, in my opinion. That's, you know, that's one of the country artists that I can go with. She always seems to be, what was it? It was her husband that just about every day, or once a week or something, he would go to Dollywood and hang out. I don't think anybody really knew, you know, who he was or whatever. But, man, she's just really something else. And the way that she helped Western North Carolina with all that she did there with Hurricane Helene. There are some places still in Western North Carolina that have not totally 100% bounced back from that. And occasionally, like I say, you see online a little video here and there where some portions of some area that were really impacted by the storm, they've decided to open up, or they have cleaned up enough that they can get some things through. But yeah, there's some places still in Western North Carolina they've not cleaned up very well, or if they did clean up, it wasn't as well as they were hoping for. But there you go. So if you ever thinking about doing a little something to donate or a little charity work and things like that, of course you could always, I imagine you could always call like Boone Chamber of Commerce or something, or something along those lines. They might could tell you some things, but there's still a number of mission work there. And so, yeah, they don't need any more rain. They don't. And then, so when it does rain, I imagine they get a little nervous still. But we need some rain here in the eastern North Carolina area for sure. Our farmers are feeling the effect. Everybody's feeling the effect, to tell you the truth about it. But the farmers definitely, and horticulture and agriculture alike are just really blown away by this heat wave, this drought. So we still need to pray for our farmers and pray for rain, y'all. Supposed to be some coming very, very soon. 30% chance of rain tonight. I see today's just going to be partly sunny, about 96 for the high. Then tonight, 76, and then we'll have a 30% chance of showers and thunderstorms. Wind gusts tonight could be around 23 miles an hour. So, yeah, I'm telling you, man, this is something else, isn't it? Let's see. Do you think each summer is going to be like this from now on? Because we're not switching time? We're not? Okay. Well, anyway, we do have a flood watch in effect midnight Thursday to Friday morning at 9. Is that right? Yeah, that's right. So keep that in mind. I don't know anybody from Salem, Massachusetts, or wherever they're from. Again, 96 for the high today. Low tonight around 75. Tomorrow, 70% chance of showers and a high about the upper 80s. So that won't be too bad, but that thunderstorm coming through now is going to be rough. So y'all, please be careful there with that. All right, more country on the way, but I did want to take a pause here. You know, Saturday being the 25th of July is going to be a paddle through history with the they're going to do some kayaking with the Friends of Sampson County Waterways and the Coharie Tribe. You can learn more by logging on to coharietribe.org. Okay, now if you're having problems with it, give them a call, 910-564-7000. 6909, 564-6909. I'm going to tell you what, they're going to call. See, here's somebody from Florida. You ought to answer it. No, I'm not going to answer the spams. Well, anyway, more country on the way. We're going to pause for a moment here in about 5 minutes, check in with news on 1170. But you do know that Oldies 1170 is live in downtown Clinton. It's a shopper's dream come true. Mill around in downtown Clinton. Whether you're looking souvenirs, as one-of-a-kind hard-to-finds, high-fashion finds or antiques, or maybe you're looking for a bite to eat, come on down because there are plenty of country to modern-day restaurants. Get more ideas about how-tos and what to do as you mill around in downtown Clinton. 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
1: 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Again, that's 910-260-2151. Come see what Terracotta's Farm Nursery is all about.

0: cotton.
1: I just heard from David Howell. Thank you for checking in, kind sir. Hope you have a great day. Said we're coming in loud, clear, and plain over in LaGrange. How you like that for a rapping song? We're coming loud, clear, and plain. Wick, wick, wicky, wicky. Over in LaGrange. Wicky, wicky. No, don't do that. Don't do that. Well, let me see here. I won't go into any super details, but he and I were talking about one day about this home now, of course, has been turned into a museum of such, and how we would like to go see that. And I told him, I said, I know it would be a drive and a half, but we're driving. He said, you can't drive that. It's like, he said it's like 22 hours or something, I think. But he says, if you go, you have to fly. He says, it's the easiest, quickest way to get there. And he just told me, he says, you really have never, no, I've never flown, never. Mm-mm. When I got to the top of were we at the Georgia Dome? Is that where we were? I think so. I don't think it was Tennessee. I think it was when we went to Georgia. Either way you go, got to the top because we're running late for the conference. Sat up top, I happened to just glance down at the stage, and it was like the whole room just like froze. And I picked my head up and looked straight ahead. They looked, what's wrong with him? What's wrong? Amy leaned over, what's wrong with you? I was like, I think I am afraid of heights. I don't think and thank the Lord there was a big screen, you know, that you could see the concert and the conference and guest speaker and all on it, but I could not move from that. It was like somebody was sitting on top of me, holding my shoulders down. It was terrible. When we got done, the lights hadn't even come on yet. Okay, they're gently turning the lights back on. Little by little. And my word, whew, getting up, oh man. I thought, seriously, I said, y'all gonna have to unscrew the chair and take me and the chair out of this place. But I did. I got up. They helped me out into the lobby, and they said, "Are you okay?" I said, "I'm okay now. I know, you know, I can see, and I know what's going on." But that was weird. I was like, "Y'all, we can't be late for tomorrow night's conference. We cannot be late. We got to get there early." So we got there fairly early the next night. It was about middleways, so that wasn't too bad. But good night, I'm telling you. Tommy the Fly here with you. Alan Jackson all the way. More Waylon Jennings ahead as well. Let's take a pause and check in with the latest on the North Carolina News Network, brought to us today by James Trading Company of Clinton.
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4: 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I'm Mike Riley. A cold front and a stationary front are bringing unstable weather to the state the next couple of days. CBS 17 meteorologist Rachel Dunsing tells us.
5: At least a few thunderstorms are possible, especially near the Virginia border, closer to 6 o'clock this evening. So that's why we're on alert through the night Wednesday, and then likely we'll see the worst of the weather start to come to an end afternoon tomorrow.
4: A little earlier for the mountains, a little later for the coast. The U.S. military says it's completed the 11th night of strikes on Iran as attacks across the Middle East overshadowed diplomatic efforts to salvage an interim ceasefire deal that has collapsed. Ukraine is pushing on with its fight against Russia under new military leadership.
0: President Volodymyr Zelensky fired his commander-in-chief after public pressure. This change follows a rift between the outgoing army chief and defense minister, both of whom lost their jobs. The new army chief, Major General Mykhailo Dzhupataya, is part of a new generation of Ukrainian generals.
4: The Bertie Martin Regional Jail Commission met Tuesday to discuss updates and next steps following last month's inmate takeover at the facility. Jail Commission Chair Vivian Saunders told WITN that jail officers continue working.
6: I was so proud of them. They cleaned the yard. They cleaned up the mess in the jail. They were very adamant about getting their workspace back.
4: A long-running national debate is back in the spotlight after House lawmakers in Washington passed a bill that would make daylight saving time permanent. Dr. Atif Hussain, a Duke University neurologist who deals with sleep, tells NCI News.
7: Daylight is critically important to set our internal body clock every morning so that we have a 24-hour cycle. When that is set late, we're going to be getting up later and we're going to be getting to bed later. And that will result in sleep deprivation.
4: And the bill is moved on to the Senate. 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

0: Back in 1958 with Johnny Cash there on Sun Records and Teenage Queen. I tell you what, man, you ain't even did some gentlemen, do you remember whenever you were a teenager, you did something that you're like, looking back on it, I cannot believe that worked out so well for me. We had she was the trick. Now I'm gonna tell you, are you gonna say her name? She might be, hey, would that not be crazy if she was listening today? That would be crazy. Old Penny Turner was her name, and when she moved to the neighborhood, we thought, man, the neighborhood has just we thought the neighborhood had gone up in value just because she moved in our neighborhood. But anyway, she didn't believe that I could stand there and make 12 three-pointers. And this is a true story. Ask my brother Roger. He'll tell you if he don't remember this. Something wrong with him. But anyway. Wait a minute. No, don't ask Roger because Roger might get upset. Nah, she wouldn't. But I did. I stood there. She drew the line. She goes, if you can make 12 shots behind this line, I'll give you 12 kisses. And this is a true story. She said, you kiss me on the cheek. I'm like, shut up. This ain't, you know, made all 12 of them. I did, man. I did. I was like, you got me kidding me. My brother couldn't believe it. He said, did you realize I just made 12 shots? So she stood right there. She, I'm telling you, man, if you think back on some funny stories of your life, stuff like that, you see, ladies, sometimes that's why your man is sitting there over there on the couch or in his recliner laughing. Nobody spoke for like 2 hours, and then all of a sudden he busts out laughing. He's thinking about some crazy stuff. Well, crazier than that, of course, but still some stuff he did as a teenager that if you knew about it, you might have to do maybe, I don't know, you might have to tickle him till he has water in his pants. I don't know, but you, I'm telling you, the stuff that we did as children, you can't do them today. Oh, boy, you cannot. I bet you put me on that bicycle. There's no way in the world I could pop a wheelie and balance it on the back tire like we could. I'm telling you, man, we tore the streets up on, the cotton mill. Remember the cotton mill in Roseboro? Yeah. That stretch of road there, it's not Broad Street, is it? Is it goes into Broad Street, comes up by the Roseboro Church of God? Anyway, my brother and I, we tore that road up with the bicycles and stuff. And yes, when she moved into the neighborhood, we thought every piece of property increased in value at that point in time. Good night. Her mama was such a kind lady. The entire family was just nice, just really, really good people. But she could not believe you did. Don't start talking about nothing else. I ain't going to talk about nothing else. I'll tell you what I am going to do. I'm going to take us over to Route 4 Liberty, Mississippi, with old Jerry Clower here. And just a moment here on the Jukebox Morning Show in a little country time together. We're going for the first one. Let's go for the first one here. This one is Jerry Clower presents the Ledbetter Olympics. And this one is called Udell and Old Skeets.
1: I got a telephone call from my brother the other day. He said, Jerry, I have an urgent message for you. All of the Ledbetters want to see you. Come down to South Mississippi now. I got in my pickup truck and I drove down there fast as I could. Whooped up in the front yard of Uncle Versie Ledbetter's place. He come running out of the house and had the breeches legs of his overhauls cut off. Oh! I said, Uncle Versie, what's wrong? He said, Jerry, you know Brother Jimmy Carter, the president. We want you to give him a message. We have done seen your picture in the paper at the airport where you was hugging him the other day. Oh! Get him a message that your Ledbetters are patriotic. We love this country, and we want to host the Olympics. Yeah! Good gracious! He took me by the arm, took me around back of the house, and as far as you could see was sawhorses set up. And the Leadbetters running and jumping over them. Yeah, Aunt Pet Leadbetter was down in a sprinter stance and done took off, and on the first sawhorse, she lost her bonnet and her girdle. Good gracious. They all gathered around me, and I said, listen, we got to discuss this. We got to talk about your facilities. You, Dale Leadbetter, spoke up and said, Jerry, I want to be in charge of the cockfight. I said, you, Dale, they don't let you fight no roosters in the Olympics. He said, well, I'm disappointed. I wanted to enter old Skeets. Now, Skeets is some kind of bad rooster. Forevermore mean. He is forevermore mean. Why? I done seen this big Rhode Island red rooster wing whoop a dog and run him out of the yard. Why, one time Skeets was looking off. He wasn't concentrating, and a big old vicious hawk swooped down and caught him in the back, flew off with him and landed on a hill way over yonder. And Skeets whooped that hawk and made him fly him back over and put him back in that yard.

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0: Square, downtown Clinton. 19 minutes before the hour of 11 o'clock. I'm so glad I know who Jesus is. So glad you're with us today. We've got some special requests we got to get on here in just a minute. So let's pay a bill or two, and I'll be right back with those special requests.
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2: 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Our verse of the day is Proverbs chapter 29, verse 8.
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0: Alrighty, going out to Miss Lois Grace Sinclair call. I wanted me to send a number out to Miss Lois Sandy. Get it right in a minute. I too got my way and I can't see what I'm saying. Going out to Ms. Lois Sandy and also Ms. Joyce Clifton. And she wanted me to send a number by none other than Mr. Jimmy Fortune. It's entitled Farside Banks of Jordan, right here on Otis 1170.

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0: righty, we got to get back over here and get to the news right now. Got to get that in here, so let's go ahead and running a little behind with some of my requests I've got going on here. So, Wayne, you just got to shape up, buddy. You just got to shape up. Get the news in here like you're supposed to. Somehow I would fire you if you don't get busy and get on the right track. So, it is what it is. It is what it is. We're going to get it in here in just a minute. Yes, we will. Here we go. I think we got the fan picking up the... microphone picking up the fan. I may have to turn that around a little bit. Feels good, though. Yes, it does.
1: NZN News, I'm Mike Bailey. The state's Health Care Affordability Commission met for the first time Tuesday, launching a six-month effort to make health care more affordable for North Carolinians. North Carolina Health and Human Services Secretary Dev Sangvi said...
2: We are starting to see individuals lose insurance in the course of a year, for example, because of the tax subsidies that were previously available for the Affordable Care Act.
1: There's been no let-up in the U.S. airstrikes on Iran. Ben Thomas has that.
3: The U.S. military completed an 11th night of strikes on Iran. Central Command saying the latest targets included aircraft hangars and drone storage sites. Iranian air defenses activated near the capital, Tehran, and Iran's state-run news agency reported explosions in half a dozen provinces.
1: Beach renourishment projects are winding down in Nag's Head, and Dare County manager Bobby Outen tells WAVY a 2020 project certainly helped.
4: I think they finished it one day and Irene came the next. And we went out there the morning after Irene. There was no water in the road. There was no damage to any buildings. There was nothing.
1: Asheville police continue to investigate the deadly downtown shooting that left two people dead and seven others injured early Sunday morning. This dispatch audio, courtesy of Broadcastify, were the first moments after the reports of an active shooter came in.
5: My crews are requesting extra LEO resources here. If there's APD's having trouble with the crowd.
6: We're going to start working on getting EMS clear path in and out of here to Mission.
1: According to Dominion Energy, the power grid in the eastern part of the state has experienced record demand this summer, most of it stemming from air conditioning. Dominion spokesman Sharice Newsom tells WNCT there are ways to save.
7: We have a program called Peak Time Rebates, where customers who voluntarily decide to shift their energy usage, then they can save money on their bill.
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10: 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Contents do not necessarily represent official views of nor an endorsement by ACL, HHS, or the U.S. government.
1: A new search warrant outlined thousands in additional spending by a group at the center of an alleged criminal scheme to buy influence in the North Carolina State Legislature, including spending on golfing at strip clubs, on a vacation property, and with the Carolina Panthers. Speaking to reporters in the Philippines, Secretary of State Marco Rubio today said the U.S. attacks on Iran are a response to Iranian attacks in the Strait of Hormuz.
11: Commercial ships are going through the straits and they're being blown up. The United States is defending that shipping and, in addition, is targeting the places that are launching against those ships to continue to degrade Iran's ability to target and harm global shipping.
1: Bertha is moving along the Gulf Coast toward Texas. Robbie Berg, warning coordination meteorologist for the National Weather Service, says the storm wind bands matter more than the landfall.
12: Landfall becomes really more important when we're talking about strong hurricanes because that's where we would tend to have an eyewall set up with the strongest winds. In this particular case with Bertha, it's not very well defined near the center. There is no eyewall, so where that center comes ashore plays less of a role and how bad the conditions may be.
1: Seed Consulting recently DNA tested shrimp at 22 Outer Banks restaurants and found that half were non-American wild caught, with most of those falsely marketed as locally sourced. Aaron Williams, co-founder of the organization, and tells WAVY.
13: They're actually paying more for that premium product, whereas other competitors in the market are not doing that.
1: Local farmers are seeing a surge in demand amid cyclospora concerns in North Carolina. In Mecklenburg County, this farmer said,
14: a lettuce and stuff like that, we don't do any early lettuce. We do a fall run of lettuce, and it's all basically natural. When you get into the fall, that type of product, you have no sprays.
1: Mike Rayley, NCI News.
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0: Nissan of Clinton's correct time. 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All that on the Courthouse Square. Downtown Clinton. I'm going to play a number for you now. It's not the best quality in the world. It was done in 1988, right out here at the, matter of fact, it was done at the Samson Little Theater, I believe is what we had that saying that time. And that was many, many, many years ago. And a friend of mine found it on a old reel-to-reel he had, Mr. Thurston Smith, and put it on a this that we could play it. I played it the other day and had several requests about it, and as I said, it's not the best quality in the world, but it's a beautiful song with such a great meaning, and you asked for it, so we're going to do it for you again. It's called Past to Presence. Listen to the words and the message in this song.
16: It's a beautiful song. It's entitled Past to Presence.

lost my past trying to find the presence of my Lord. Liberty Quartet from back in 1988. Mr. Lehman Barefoot tickling the ivories there, doing a fine job for us. And that was Phil and Dolores Worley and Ken Wallace and Winston on that, and myself. And a great song. Had forgotten that until he brought it to me the other day. Anyway, moving right along, we got more we got to do here. Yes, we have. We got another request we got to get on. The Florida Boy is going out to Emmett Anderson this morning. Didn't get it on for him yesterday, and I want to do it today. I promised him I would do it. I'd get her done. And let's see here. I thought I had it all queued up. There you go, the Florida Boys. The Cross in the Middle. One out to Emmett.

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0: 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I've got it coming up for you, buddy. Mr. Ron DeVince, and I will see you again right here on Oldies 1170. Beautiful song with a great message. Let it bless your heart this morning, folks.

0: It's Rhonda Vincent. I will see you again. Kyle, that's going out especially to you. And let's see now. We got some more requests. We got more requests we got to get on here.
1: Hey,
0: got to get back in here. Calm down now. I didn't want you to do that yet. Just jump right in there. That's so rude. So rude. I know how to cut you off, though. That's right. We know how to handle it, don't we?
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0: And now going out to Mr. Andy Gautier. He wanted to hear Ragged Old Flag by Johnny Cash. So we got it going your way, buddy.
5: I walked through a county courthouse square on a park bench. An old man was sitting there. I said, "Your old courthouse is kind of run down." He said, "No, it'll do for our little town." I said, "Your old flagpole has leaned a little bit, and that's a ragged old flag you got hanging on it." He said, "Have a seat," and I sat down. "Is this the first time you've been to our little town?" I said, "I think it is." He said, "I don't like to brag, but we're kind of proud of that ragged old flag. You see, we got a little hole in that flag there when Washington took it across the Delaware. And it got powder burned the night that Francis Scott Key sat watching it write and say, 'Can you see?' And it got a bad rip in New Orleans with Pakenham and Jackson tugging at its seams. And it almost fell at the Alamo beside the Texas flag, but she waved on, though. She got cut with a sword at Chancellorsville, and she got cut again at Shiloh Hill. There was Robert E. Lee, Beauregard, and Bragg, and the south wind blew hard on that ragged old flag. On Flanders Field in World War I, she got a big hole from a Bertha gun. She turned blood red in World War II. She hung limp and low a time or two. She was in Korea, Vietnam. She went where she was sent by her Uncle Sam. She waved from our ships upon the briny foam, and now they've about quit waving back here at home. In her own good land here, she's been abused. She's been burned, dishonored, denied, and refused. And the government for which she stands is scandalized throughout the land. And she's getting threadbare and she's wearing thin, but she's in good shape for the shape she's in. because she's been through the fire before. And I believe she can take a whole lot more. So we raise her up every morning. We take her down every night. We don't let her touch the ground, and we fold her upright. On second thought, I do like to brag, 'cause I'm mighty proud of that ragged old flag.

Fun time over is 1170 on the Courthouse Square, downtown Clinton. And it is Southern Gospel time. So glad you are with us today.

0: Oh, I'm lost in the presence of the sweet Holy Ghost. I want to send the whole program out today to Miss Jean Harris. She's always tuned in, and we appreciate Miss Jean, the whole program going out to you today.
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0: Saturday, August 8th, 6 p.m. at the Plainview Pentecostal Free Will Baptist Church, 5105 Hobson Highway. It's an evening of Southern gospel music with the Dub Brothers. McCray and his three sons have rekindled the Dub Brothers and are bringing back that traditional Southern gospel music we all love so much. You remember the songs like I Can Pray, Didn't It Rain, Get Away Jordan, just to name a few. Doors will open at 5 p.m. We have availability for

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1: Charles Baucamp, age 75, died on Thursday, July the 9th. Honoring his wishes, cremation will take place. 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Roberta Funes, age 85, died Monday, July the 20th. Graveside service will be 3 p.m. Thursday, July the 23rd at the Springville Cemetery off Elizabeth Street in Clinton. Visitation will be held at the family home, 179 John Rich Road, Warsaw, on Wednesday, July the 22nd. 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Mary Emily Litt, age 86, of Clinton, died Monday, July the 20th. Memorial services will be Friday, July the 24th, 3 p.m. at the Crumpler and Honeycutt Funeral Home. 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Pamela Ann Norris Griffin of Pinehurst died on July the 4th. Celebration of life will be July the 30th. 2 p.m. at the First Methodist Church, 208 Sampson Street, Clinton. After the service, the family invites everyone to a reception at the Kahari Country Club. 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Dennis Howard Carroll, Jr., age 44, of 955 Lakewood School Road, Salemburg, died on Friday, July the 3rd. Arrangements are incomplete at this time, will be announced later by Hope Valley Hawkins Funeral Service and cremation.

0: 769. 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They will be featuring Divine Innovation, Larry Chasen, the Crusaders of North Carolina, and the Master's Hand. 910-818-9769 for more information. 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That's Royal Lane Park. Children under 12 must be accompanied by a legal adult. Drop-offs not permitted for children under 12. Once again, the Dove Brothers, Plainview Pentecostal Free Will Baptist Church, August the 8th on Saturday night. Doors open 5. Program starts at 6. No admission charge. Love offering will be received. And don't forget, my friends, each and every Sunday morning right here on Oldies 1170 at 6 a.m., it's the Michael Borkin Program. 8 a.m., it's Sunday Morning Devotion with Greg Smith. 8:30 a.m., the Full Gospel Chapel Church with Sister Christine Kibbett. 9 a.m., the Plainview Pentecostal Free Will Baptist Church with Pastor Chubby Rabber. 9:30 a.m., Clinton Ministries Church with Reverend Larry Stansel. 10 a.m., the Singing Lewises with the Reverend David Lewis. 10:30 a.m., Elizabeth Missionary Baptist Church with Reverend John Hobbs. 11 a.m., the First Baptist Church with the Reverend Ray Ammons. 12 noon, it's Charity Baptist Church with Reverend Chris Butler. 1 p.m., the Clinton Family Worship Center with Pastor Lynn Blackburn. 2 p.m., Tomahawk Learning Center with Reverend Travis Sampson. 2:30 p.m., Living Proof Ministries with Brother Earl Dancy. 3 p.m., Michael Borkin Program resumes and continues until 7 p.m. on Sunday night. And that, my friends, is our church news for today.
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2: And now, by a special request, they wanted to hear Jesus, This Is Jimmy by the Easter Brothers, and send it out to Jimmy Faircloth this morning. And I have found it. Bobby Mackey did that also, but I found it by the Easter Brothers here, and we're going to do it for you right now. Jimmy Faircloth, going out to you, buddy. Yes, sir.
3: You enjoy it. It's the time of Jesus. This is Jimmy. And I hope you're listening to the word and in the kind of lodging place in your heart.

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His mom and dad had forsaken him, so this little fella had to sell newspapers to stay off starvation. Because you see, mom and dad, they loved the nightlife. 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But you know, I wonder how they're gonna feel when they stand before my heavenly Father. 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

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And he said, Jesus, this is Jimmy. Jesus, this is Jimmy. You know, I guess you might say it's on the way. This is a feeling you have to pray. But you know, I believe you met a friend that day. Friend of time, they didn't come by the mission, carrying his papers. He'd always walk inside.

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Jimmy didn't realize he was disturbing anyone with his love of prayer. But the preacher walked over to him and he looked down at him and said, "Boy, can't you see that we're busy? Why do you keep interrupting us like this?"

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He rushed to the boy and took him in his arms. Into the nearest hospital they flew. The doctor was standing by, the preacher there too. And once again the preacher heard little Jimmy whisper from his baby,

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Jimmy, this is Jesus. Some for little children that forbid them not to come unto me, for as such is the kingdom of heaven.

0: So my special request went out to that's off this morning. The caller said, be sure and send that out to you, Jim.
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1: I'm Mike Rayleigh. The state's Healthcare Affordability Commission met for the first time Tuesday, launching a six-month effort to make health care more affordable for North Carolinians. North Carolina Health and Human Services Secretary Dev Sangvi said,
2: "We are starting to see individuals lose insurance in the course of a year, for example, because of the tax subsidies that were previously available for the Affordable Care Act."
1: There's been no let-up in the U.S. airstrikes on Iran. Ben Thomas has that.
3: The U.S. military completed an 11th night of strikes on Iran. Central Command saying the latest targets included aircraft hangars and drone storage sites. Iranian air defenses activated near the capital, Tehran, and Iran's state-run news agency reported explosions in half a dozen provinces.
1: Beach renourishment projects are winding down in Nag's Head, and Dare County manager Bobby Outen tells WAVY a 2020 project certainly helped.
4: "I think they finished it one day and Irene came the next. And we went out there the morning after Irene. There was no water in the road. There was no damage to any buildings. There was nothing."
1: Asheville police continue to investigate the deadly downtown shooting that left two people dead and seven others injured early Sunday morning. This dispatch audio, courtesy of Broadcastify, for the first moments after the reports of an active shooter came in.
5: 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Appears APD's having trouble with the crowd.
6: We're going to start working on getting EMS clear path in and out of here to Mission."
1: According to Dominion Energy, the power grid in the eastern part of the state has experienced record demand this summer, most of it stemming from air conditioning. Dominion spokesman Sharice Newsom tells WNCT there are ways to save.
7: "We have a program called Peak Time Rebates, where customers who voluntarily decide to shift their energy usage, then they can save money on their bill."
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1: A new search warrant outlined thousands in additional spending by a group at the center of an alleged criminal scheme to buy influence in the North Carolina State Legislature, including spending on golfing at strip clubs, on a vacation property, and with the Carolina Panthers. Speaking to reporters in the Philippines, Secretary of State Marco Rubio today said the U.S. attacks on Iran are a response to Iranian attacks in the Strait of Hormuz.
11: "Commercial ships are going through the straits and they're being blown up. The United States is defending that shipping, and in addition..."
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1: 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And we're saying hello to Dustin and Miss Eileen and the fine folks over there at Spells Monuments. And they're bringing some Junior Walker from Miss Gloria Lee this afternoon. What does it take to win your love?

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Send a shout out to Mr. Charles Wagner for tuning in this afternoon, and he wants to hear some Chairman of the Board, Baby, You're the Melody.

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I'll tell you what, y'all. The last couple of weeks, it's been so hot. But hey, I'm not complaining because I love a Carolina summer.

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I hope you have a great, safe, healthy, and blessed day, and please stay cool and hydrated any way that you can. 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
3: NCN News. I'm Mike Riley. Health researchers in North Carolina are now reporting a total of 561 cases of cyclospora in the Tar Heel State. During a virtual briefing, Carl Williams, state veterinarian, says this is still significantly less than other foodborne diseases.
4: We typically report over 3,000 cases of salmonella each year in the state and over 3,000 cases of campylobacter infection. So there's a lot of foodborne illness out there, and that's common across the United States.
3: The U.S. military says it completed the 11th night of strikes on Iran as attacks across the Middle East overshadowed diplomatic efforts to salvage an interim ceasefire deal that has collapsed. Defense Secretary Pete Hegseth testified before a Senate committee on Tuesday urging lawmakers to support $70 billion in supplemental defense funding.
5: Supplemental funding request is not a substitute for the president's full $1.5 trillion base budget request.
3: North Carolina's attorney general says a rate hike proposed by Duke Energy Carolinas is still too high. In a video, Jeff Jackson said,
6: there is still a lot of disagreement about the details, and on something like this, the details are everything. Still working on that. None of this is final yet. The Utilities Commission is the one that will make the final decision. They're the ones that we're making our case to.
3: The House has moved to head off a potential government shutdown before this fall's critical midterm elections. Republicans on Tuesday muscled through a bill to fund the federal government through December 4th. North Carolina is rolling out the welcome mat for visitors, not just from other states, but from around the world. Whit Tuttle with Visit NC says,
7: they come to the U.S. for about a month and they do multi-state visits. So the first time they come over, they'll go to New York or they'll go to L.A. or Vegas or Florida. And then once they're a little more experienced with the U.S., they come back and they want to experience the American South.
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3: A new search warrant outlined thousands in additional spending by a group at the center of an alleged criminal scheme to buy influence in North Carolina state legislature, including spending on golf at strip clubs, on a vacation property, and with the Carolina Panthers. Correspondent Lisa Dwyer reports on a system mix-up in New Jersey that registered non-citizens to vote.
11: New Jersey's governor says about 6,600 people who indicated that they were non-citizens were actually registered to vote because of a motor vehicle commission system error, registering them as Democrats, Republicans, and independents. Of that, she says, fewer than 400 wound up casting ballots. The White House is using the revelation to promote Trump's Save America Act that requires people to show proof of citizenship before they register to vote and impose voter ID requirements nationwide. The measure has passed the U.S. House but has not gotten a vote in the Senate.
3: After protests had rattled Kyiv for days, Ukraine has a new commander of its military forces.
12: Ukraine's President Volodymyr Zelensky says he has fired veteran General Oleksandr Sirsky as the chief of Ukraine's military and named 43-year-old Major General Mykhailo Dropati as the new commander. The reversal followed days of mass protests against Sirsky's appointment and the dismissal of Defense Minister Mykhailo Fedorov, who demonstrators said represented Ukraine's new wave towards a modern, tech-savvy military. Zelensky says he has offered Fedorov a worthy position that would unify the country's technology sector.
3: Copper is prize target for thieves. AT&T, North Carolina President Trey Rabin tells WACT in Wilmington.
13: Copper thieves will get thousands of dollars for just a typical strand. It's a theft of opportunity.
3: Mike Rayley, NCN News.
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18: All right, good Wednesday afternoon, everybody. That Nissan of Clinton time. We got 2 minutes after the 1 o'clock hour, and it's warm out there, right? Yeah, big news flash there. 91 with a heat index of only 101. So, hey, that's not too bad. And we got a pretty stiff wind out there. So, if anything, it is helping to keep the sweat dry, right? All right. Well, I tell you what, let's try and take your mind off of the weather for a little bit and focus on helping and getting some good deals, helping folks and helping yourself. How does that sound? I'm talking about the Country Store on 1170. For the next hour and a half, those phone lines are open. 910-592-1170. That's 910-592-1170. 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Don't forget the number, 910-592-1170. 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
18: Shopping Place. All right, back here on the Country Store. I'm not sure. We're going to see if I got the phones. It's too early to be giving me trouble here, but let's see what we got. Country Store, are you there?
20: Yeah, I'm here.
18: All right, I got you on the air.
20: How are you doing today?
18: Good, thanks.
20: You could say the American Bully Terrier off.
18: The male? Okay, great.
20: And I still got, my cousin still got a free lab.
18: The female?
20: Full mix.
18: Okay.
20: And I got some baby chicken with sale.
18: Yeah.
20: And I got some tools with sale.
18: All right.
20: And my phone number is 910-214-1682.
18: All right, we got you, darling. Thank you.
20: Thank you.
18: All right, you guys. So good news there. Able to find a home for the male, the full-blooded pit, but now we still need to find a home for the female. This is a female black lab pit mix. She's about a year and a half in age. She's good with kids. She's good with other dogs. She's been raised, you know, around them. The main thing is she's got a lot of energy, and they're really looking for a home that has a nice yard where she can get out there and play. She is free to a good home. If you're interested, just give him a call or a text and go check her out. Now, on the other end, too, they've got some baby chickens out there. He's got a couple of different breeds. I know he's got some Bantams, some Silkies possibly, too. And he's got some very healthy birds. So if you're looking for some youngins, this is the one to check out. He's also got the tools. He's got a variety of automotive mechanic style tools. So if you are handy with the cars or looking to get handy, then this could be a nice addition for you. All you got to do is give him a call or a text. The number is 910-214-1682. It's 910-214-1682. Country Store. Hi, you're on the air.
21: Hey, how you doing?
18: Hey, good. How are you?
21: Good, pretty good.
18: All right.
21: My radio messed up, so I got you on channel 16.
18: Oh, cool. All right. Backup plan. That's good.
21: Look, today I've got that recliner. I need to get it out the house, Shug.
18: All right. Yeah.
21: It's real nice. It's a recliner. It's a lift chair. I'm going to come down on it for 125.
18: Okay.
21: And I got a buffet table. I've got a blue recliner. I'm going to put this together, blue recliner. And I've got a small chair. It's got the ball claws on the bottom of it.
18: Yeah.
21: But it needs reholstering and everything. It looks old, nice, real good and everything. I'll take all three of them for $50.
18: Okay.
21: Okay. And I got it wrote down today so I can see it.
18: Okay. Awesome.
21: I got an air compressor.
18: All right.
21: I take 20 to 25 for it. It runs. I've got a Bridger Stratton pressure washer with two wands, and it does run. It needs a spark plug. And I'll take 125 for it. And I've got two glass, gas grills.
18: Yeah.
21: I got one small one and one big one. $100 for the big one. It's a... think of what I told you the other day, and it comes with the tank with the gas.
18: Yeah.
21: For $125.
18: All right.
21: And I got that small one for $15. You can put a portable one, you put charcoal, you put gas on it and everything.
18: All righty.
21: And I'm still looking the DeWalt battery charger if
18: I can
21: find one. It's 18 volt, and I got I want the charger. And two batteries for it if anybody's got one. I got the drills and everything, like I told you.
18: Nice.
21: Yeah. And like I said, all this stuff is available. There's nothing wrong with this stuff. I just need to get rid of it. And I went out there today. I think I got too hot at that food bank today.
18: Oh, Lord.
21: You know how it is.
18: Oh, Lord. Yeah, definitely got to take it easy.
21: Ma'am. And I got a three-piece smoker. That'd be it.
18: Oh, yeah. Shoot, I forgot about that
21: and
18: one.
21: Everything. There's nothing wrong with this stuff. I just need to get rid of it. I bought it when I had the sales to go around, but I don't need it no more. Somebody might need it. smoking some meat or something like that.
18: Yeah.
21: But anyhow, 910-592-3738. We thank you, ma'am.
18: You too. Thanks.
21: Bye.
18: All right, go get you some sweet tea in a nice shady spot there and take it easy for a little while. And, you know, even though technically he brings up a good point, we do not have a heat advisory technically in effect for us right now, but it's still hot out there. All right, you still got to take it easy. You still got to take those breaks and stay hydrated. All right, just be careful. You want to give him a call and check on a few of these. Depending on how you want to cook, he's got you covered. He's got that. It's a really nice three-piece smoker. If you prefer, though, he's got the grills, too. So you can take your pick. He's got the gas grill with the tank. He's also got it like a charcoal grill. So small, large, or smoker style. He's got you covered. He's also got the furniture out there. He's got a pretty much, it's a new conditioned electric lift recliner. It is in fabulous shape. And there again, you can recline. And when you're ready to get up, you push that button and it will lift you all the way into a standing position. Now, if you prefer, he does have some other furniture out there. He's bundling up the buffet. He's got a nice just regular recliner and a clawfoot chair. He'll take $50 for the three of those. Now, he'll mix and match if you want, no problem. Just tell him what you're looking for, and he can do you up a nice little bundle. He's also got the pressure washer. So that's a Briggs & Stratton pressure washer. It has two wands with it. It does sound like it's going to need a little TLC, a little work there, but could still be a good deal for you. And he's also got the air compressor out there ready to make a deal on that. If you're interested, just give him a call. So many other items to choose from. He's also looking for a little help himself today. Looking for a DeWalt rechargeable battery and or the charger. So if you could help him out, he's looking for a DeWalt rechargeable battery, but he also needs the charger to go with it. So either or both of them would be good to go. If you think you can help him out, or if he can help you with some of those savings, all you got to do is give him a call. 910-592-3738 is his number. That's 910-592-3738. We've also got a couple of other pieces here. I don't know if you, we've got a few other pieces that folks are looking for. Don't forget the miniature donkey. We still have a fellow looking for a female miniature donkey, you guys. If there's anybody out there that can help us get a good lead on that, that would be awesome. But a female miniature donkey, it does need to be a girl, and just looking to see what's out there. Country Store, next caller, you're on the air.
0: Hey, Nicole, how are you?
18: Hey, good. How are you?
0: Listen, I got some floor mats that's a RAV4. I used them in my Nissan's car. They work pretty fine. That all the floor mats that come in at the front, the back.
18: All right.
0: They're black in color. They're in good shape. I think $8 is a steal.
18: Front and the backs. Okay. Now, you said they were for a RAV. Do they have the Toyota symbol on them or anything? Or they just...
0: No, it just says they just got
18: them
0: RAV.
18: Oh, the RAV. Okay, they got the RAV on them. Okay. Gotcha there. Okay. Very cool.
0: But I use them in my Nissan Sentra. So.
18: Shoot, yeah. They'll fit pretty much anywhere. That's the key. All right.
0: I say it's got the long piece that goes in the back, how they go in the back.
18: Yeah.
0: And the one for the front that's got all on to it.
18: All right.
0: But I used them in my Nissan Sentra. They worked pretty good.
18: I bet they did, too. Okay.
0: Like I said, they're in good shape. I'm only asking $8.
18: All righty.
0: I think that's a good buy.
18: Yeah.
0: Call me at 910-214-0375.
18: All right. Sounds good, sweetie. Thank you.
0: Bye-bye.
18: Bye-bye. All right, so like she said, they're a good set of floor mats here. They're black in color. She's got the front. And she's got the back. They're in great shape. And if you're interested, now, they do have the RAV4 on them. So if you have the Toyota, that would be awesome. But like she said, they'll fit many other styles, even other makes. So if you want to check these out, $8 for some new condition floor mats, definitely not a bad deal. 910-214-0375. That's 910-214-0375. All right. Also, just remember, if you have any issues getting in, any issues trying to get on, just hang up and just try back. And you will get in. Calls haven't been, we haven't been completely slammed here lately. So even if it takes you a little while to get in, you shouldn't have any trouble. I don't foresee any issues with that. Okay. All right. Also, I did want to remind you, we do still have you guys. Would love to try and get this dog home. We do still have the missing black lab. This is a male black lab. He is missing from the Butler Road, Rebel City area. This is over around Clement, around the Salemburg, between Salemburg and say Midway, out around those communities. He's been missing for about 2 weeks now, so he could literally be anywhere. So if you can hear my voice and you see him, he ran off. He was not wearing his collar, so he may look like a stray right now, but trust me, he is no stray. This family loves this dog. He is very much missed. He's solid black. He's got the classic black lab coating. He's got just a small sliver of white there on his chest, and I think he's got a little white mark on his chin. There is a substantial reward being offered for any information helping him get home. So if you think you've seen him or, you know, whatever, if you think you might have seen him or if he's been hanging around, just give me a call or you can call the owners, 910-263-0324. That's 910-263-0324. Do still have his picture up on our Facebook page. Animal Control has his information. The owners are very active on social media, so you can reach out. And if you see this dog, we should be able to get him home, all right? All right, well, I'll tell you what. Let's grab another call before the break. Country Store, hi, you're on the air.
1: Hi, sweetie, how are you?
18: Hey, good. How are you doing?
1: I'm doing good. I did sell that cabinet yesterday. The china cabinet, the middle piece is sold.
18: Okay.
1: But I still have the two corner pieces. These are very nice. They're big. They're still heavy, but they're in great shape. They still got plastic and stuff around them, and we got the foam in between them where they won't mess up.
18: Yeah.
1: There's two beautiful pieces. Like I said, they're heavy. They're like your corner pieces. Like they're beautiful, and I'm only asking $40 a piece for those to get rid of them.
18: Hey, good deal.
1: And like I said, I'm still doing the moving sale slash, you know, everything must go type thing, 55 bumpy lane each day, as long as it's not raining. I think tomorrow through tonight and tomorrow's going to be raining.
18: Yeah.
1: I'm not going to be open tomorrow because my husband has a dental appointment. Speaking of my husband, today's his birthday.
18: All right.
1: And I want to tell him happy birthday, and I love him, you know, from me and the kids, Herman Everly. So that's out of the way. But, yeah, he has a dental appointment, and then there's another appointment tomorrow. So I'm not going to be open tomorrow because of the rain, too.
18: Yeah.
1: But I will be open the rest of the day today until it rains or whatever, like I said. But Friday I will be back on it throughout probably the weekend as long as it's not raining.
18: Yeah, there you go.
1: I just got too much stuff I got to try and get rid of. So anytime it don't rain, I will be open.
18: Okay.
1: But the artificial plant, that thing is big. It's still nice. It's beautiful. The kids' toys, from like the little ride-on cars to the little different toy cars to a ride-on Spider-Man scooter to a little stop sign to different kinds of toys that the kids have out here. I've got a lot of stuff, baby items, some free items as well, but like different kitchen stuff, little smaller appliances, the filing cabinet, a couple walking canes. I did sell one of golf things yesterday, but I still have one.
18: All right.
1: And I found out the one that I have left is the putter.
18: Oh,
1: like
18: okay.
1: Putter, golf thing.
18: Yeah.
1: A couple of smaller jewelry boxes that you can put on top of your dresser. Not the little stand-up ones or whatever. These are the small lay-down ones where the glass top opens.
18: Oh, yeah.
1: And you can put, like, your ring. Prefer, like, you can put rings in there, but it's, like, you know, if you want to put bracelets and necklaces and different your earrings and stuff in it, you can. Artificial flowers, different season decor stuff, like for Christmas and Halloween and spring and fall and all that different kinds of good stuff. Of course, the clothes for everybody in the family, the shoes, the jewelry pieces, purses. Anything you can practically think of I may have out here, you just got to come and walk through and see, because I've got a whole barn slash canopy slash trailer full of stuff for you to go through. So I just got too much stuff out here. Anything you can think of, stop by, please. Because pictures don't do justice half the time.
18: Yeah.
1: They can stop by 55 Bumpy Lane, like I said. Call me or text me. I can send some pictures of the stuff. But, like I said, everything I'm trying to get rid of for really good deals. 910-385-1390.
18: Sounds good, darling. Thank you.
1: Thank you, sweetie. Mm-hmm. Bye-bye.
18: All right. So like she said, she is out there today. She's going to be out weather permitting, except for tomorrow. And it does look like for the remainder of the week, it should be okay. And this cold front that's coming through, it's going to be bringing some possible severe weather to our area, but it's coming overnight. So this is going to be hitting long after midnight, and it's going to be into tomorrow morning. So you work, and if the kids are doing school or in daycare or anything, it's going to be kind of messy, or it could be messy tomorrow morning. But once everything clears out tomorrow afternoon, we have got cooler weather on tap for the weekend, okay? So it's going to be a great weekend to do some yard selling, especially temperature-wise. So we'll have to wait and see on that, okay? But if you can't wait to get the deals, go ahead and call her up or go check her out. She is set up today, and she'll be there till about supper time. 55 Bumpy Lane, that's 55 Bumpy Lane here in Clinton. If you want to check out those two narrow china cabinets, they're tall and a little more narrow than your standard cabinet. They are in terrific condition. She'll take 40 apiece on those. They do match, by the way. She's got a lot of kids and baby items out there, from everything from learning toys to high chairs and baby swings and ride-on toys. So if you're looking for something for the kids, definitely check her out. The home decor. She's got all kinds of interior decor, like whatnots, wall hangings. The artificial plants and floral arrangements could be really nice, whether you're trying to do decoration or maybe you like to make wreaths or you've got a hobby with flowers. 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The clothing is there for everybody. Men, women, children, babies, you name it, she's got it. And a lot of her baby and children's clothing, she's ready to let it go for free. Okay? You can't beat that with a stick. So if you're interested, you can stop by. Or you can always give her a call or a text. That number is 910-385-1390. That's 910-385-1390. And, wishing a big old happy birthday there to her honey bunny. Gotta love birthdays, right? Yeah, we'll be right back.
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18: All right, let's see if we can get back to the calls. Country Storm, hi, you're on the air.
23: Yes, Nicole, I'm still looking for a vehicle. No, I don't care if it's a pickup truck or a car. I don't mean that too well.
18: Okay. All right.
23: But anyhow, I'm looking for a dependable car or a pickup. They are on low income. I'm a veteran. But, anything, $1,000, or if someone finances it, I'd do that if they would do it. Anyhow, 9-7-4-9-8.
18: All right. We got you, darling. Thank you. All right, so he's still looking for a vehicle, you guys. Not being picky here on what kind it is. Just a couple of minor particularities here, all right? One, it does need to be in good condition. It needs to be drivable, legal, dependable. The one thing it doesn't need to be is pretty, okay? He understands, and the other feature has got to be cheap, and he understands that a cheap car, you're going to have to, you know, have to give a little bit to get, right? So if it doesn't look its best, that's okay. But if it does need to be mechanically sound, and you know, legal definitely helps too. He's looking for something around $1,000 or less. Or like he said, he is on a fixed income, a fixed budget. If you could do some owner financing, that would work for him as well. So if you've got any good leads or if you think you might be able to help him, let's give him a call. 910-627-4938. That's 910-627-4938. Country Store, hi, you're on the air.
5: Hey, Nicole, how you doing?
18: Good, how are you?
5: I got American Arms pistols, a little small pistols, a 5-shot. Carries the 22 Magnum long bullets for it. Ooh. It's probably never been shot over once or twice.
18: Oh, wow.
5: It's got the box you put it in to keep it locked up.
18: Yeah.
5: And it's got an extra set of handles that goes on it if you want to put them on it. I'm asking $300 for it, and I got a box of bullets that goes with it.
18: Oh, shoot, with the ammo. All right. That's a nice little bundle you got there.
5: Yes, sir.
18: Oh.
5: The number is 910-214-0521.
18: 214-0521. All right. We got you, sweetie. Thank you.
5: Thank you.
18: This is a nice one here, and I think if that's the same guy I'm thinking of, he's had a one or two on here before, and nice all around. So if you're interested, North American or American Arms, this is a little 5-shot, a little 22. I think it might be like the 22 pistol. Like I said, it's a little 5-shot. It does the 22 Magnum longs. If you're interested, it's in great shape. Like you said, it's only been shot a handful of times, so you might as well say this thing is in new condition, right? If you're interested, this little Magnum has the lock box. He's got an extra set of handles, and he's got a box of ammunition that goes with it. So literally everything you need to get started. If you're interested, you may want to check this one out. Pretty popular little piece, too. The number is 910-214-0521. That's 910-214-0521. I don't know if that's like the 22. I know the North American Arms. I know they did. They had a little. I can't remember what you call it. I keep wanting to say midget, but not midget. I've completely lost the word for it, and that kind of how that comes when you're a little older. But anyway, the smaller 22 Magnums, mini revolver, I think is what I'm trying to think of. I'm not sure, but if it is, that's going to be a really cool one. But anyway, just give him a call. Like I said, he's got some good ones. He's had some good ones before, and I know he's a fair guy, so he'll make you a good deal on it too. All right, try and get these phones reset really quick. And do remember, you can call in firearms. As long as it's legal to own, it's okay to call it in for sale here on the Country Store. Now, when I repost them to the Facebook page, Meta has different specifications, so firearms, weapons cannot be posted to Facebook. But you are more than welcome to call them in live. Just remember, in North Carolina, it is up to the seller to make sure all of the I's are dotted and the T's are crossed. Okay, you got to do it legal. It's up to the seller to make sure that happens. All right, let's get back to the calls here. Country Store, hi, you're on the air.
6: Yes, Nicole, let me put back on that Native American statue sculpture of a mother holding her baby.
18: Oh, sure.
6: It's hand-painted. Yes, hand-painted, very nice. The mother's in her native dress, and 3 foot, 10 inches wide, on a foot, all together. Then I got that model of the 1912 Titanic ship. It's in a shadow box glass case, and it's 3 foot, 6 inches wide, about 13 inches tall. And I got two hangers on it where you can hang it on the wall.
18: Yeah.
6: And the number is 910-214-9314.
18: All right. We got you, sweetie. Thank you.
6: Thank you.
18: I tell you what, that keeps getting nicer. Every day that he calls it in, it just keeps getting a little nicer. So that Titanic model, he's even got the hangers. And he was talking yesterday, it's got like a glass, I don't want to say a glass case, but it is, like he said, shadow box gives you a better idea of what it looks like. It's this model Titanic, which is a good size piece, too. It comes in like a glass shadow box style casing, and it has, you can hang it. So it's solid on the bottom and it's solid on the back. But you got the glass around the top in the front, and that you know, of course, keeps it in good condition, right? And keeps kids from wanting to get in there and try and, you know, take it to the bathtub with them. But anyway, it does. He's got the hangers that go with it. So if you wanted to mount it on the wall or hang it somewhere, he's got that for you. It's also got some of the old newspaper clippings from the original Titanic era. So if you're interested, this could be a very nice collector's piece, or if you're just a history buff, I think it would look really good in someone's office. Same thing on the statue. He has got a hand-painted, hand-crafted Native American statue. This is a beautiful piece, and it's a good size too. It's on the pedestal. It's about 3 feet 4 inches tall altogether. Gives you an idea of just how big this is. It's a hand-painted Native American mother. She is holding her baby. This is all hand-painted. She's in the Native dress, so it's got the bright coloring to it. It is in perfect condition. It's not broken. There's no chips or dings on it. And if you're interested, this could be a wonderful, I wouldn't want to give it for a gift because I would want to keep it for myself. I'm sorry. But if you're interested, you want to check this out, give him a call. He'll make you some good deals. These are terrifically collectible pieces. 910-214-9314. That's 910-214-9314. All right, we do have your ag report coming up. Bottom of the hour is upon us. We have a flood watch in effect starting tonight at midnight and running through the majority of tomorrow. It says going until Friday, and I do know that we've got behind this cold front, we're going to continue to have a chance of showers, but the main bulk of rain is coming early tomorrow morning. We're talking maybe 3, 4, 5 o'clock in the morning. That's when the showers and thunderstorms could happen as well. But then that rain is going to be with us through the majority of tomorrow into the early afternoon. So be careful. Go ahead and get what you need to get done today, because tomorrow may not be a good day to be out, all right? All right, well, we got your ag report coming up next. I know everybody's looking for some rain for them. Your Deacon Jones time is half past the hour. Actually, it's 31 minutes after the 1 o'clock hour. We've got partly cloudy, breezy, and hot conditions. 92 downtown with a heat index of 101. 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
18: All right. So looking pretty good today in the cash bids here for the Clinton area. We've got corn up $8 right now, $5.48 a bushel. Soybeans are up 13.5. So, yeah, we're making some recovery there. Your November deliveries at $12.26 a bushel, October deliveries at $12.36 a bushel. But, you know, they're both in the right direction. All right. Looking up to Wall Street, pretty good day up there as well today with corn up 7.5 at $4.60 a bushel. We've got soybeans up 10.5 at $12.30 a bushel. Wheat is soaring again. Up on Wall Street, it's up 23.5 right now, the 7.01 a bushel. Live cattle is currently down just under 3.5 at $219.75 per 100 pounds. Lean hogs are down about a half a dollar at $88.53. And that is also per 100 pounds. We do still have a couple of hours to go. Hopefully, we'll keep these prices going in the right direction. But you can always keep up with that midday ag market action every afternoon here on the Country Store. 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

0: lawn and cut grass.
1: There you go. Okay.
0: And then I need to let everybody know that my landlady passed away 3 days ago, and they are having her memorial Friday at, what is it? The funeral home here in Clinton at 3 o'clock.
1: Okay. All right. And what's that phone number, hon?
0: My phone number is 910-337-5539. And the funeral is at Crumpler Funeral Home.
1: Yeah.
0: Crumpler.
1: Yeah, we got her in our obits. All right. We got you, honey. Thank you.
0: Thank you, and you have a good day, darling.
1: You too. Thanks. Bye-bye.
0: Bye.
1: I tell you what, you guys, now it is possible. I have seen deals like this made on here every summer. We usually get maybe one or two. They're not every day, but they do come across. I know I got a couple of guys out there that they refurbish mowers. And if they get one for a really good deal, sometimes they'll put it up here just to give someone a chance. And that's what she's looking for. She's looking for a good deal. She's looking for a riding mower, not looking for a fancy model with all of these features. She's looking for a riding mower that works and cuts grass. Okay, that's all. It just needs to be in good shape, and it needs to cut grass. She does need it to be around $300 or less. If you can cut her a good deal, of course, that will greatly be appreciated. If you have any information on it, just give her a call. That number, let me see, hold on just a second. That number, 910, sometimes I hit the wrong button, and I've said it before, and it makes my screen jump. All right, there it is, 910-337-5539. All right, that's 910-337-5539. And the memorial service she's talking about, just to kind of let you guys know, a little self-promotion here, we do obituaries every day on 1170 as a part of our community service. We do birthdays and funerals. Mr. Wayne Weeks does the obituary report through the week every day at 1130. You can check that out. We do have Miss Matthews, or Miss, some people call her Miss Lett. We do have her included in our obituary, so you can listen up for the details there. But Crumpler Honeycutt this Friday at 3. And if you want to go and pay your respects, that's when the family will be. I think they're receiving following the service. So you can go out there at 3 and then receive after the service is there. Our condolences going out to the family as well. All right, let's see if we can get back to the calls here. Country Store, hi, you're on the air.
2: Yes, I put something on air.
1: Sure.
2: Yeah, I'd stick at that golf cart for sale, right on.
1: Okay. Oh, yeah.
2: Yeah, $4,800 term.
1: All right.
2: Ready to go. And I got that sound system right on.
1: All right. Oh, yeah.
2: The sound system, I got it down to $2,500 cash.
1: Ooh, Lord. That's a good one, too. Okay.
2: You're giving that away, actually. But anyhow, and the old sewing machine for sale.
1: Okay.
2: And it's $100. Come down a little bit on that, too.
1: Okay. A little wiggle room. Okay. Sounds good.
2: Okay. And also, I'm looking for a wash machine.
1: Just the washer, not the dryer?
2: Yeah, just the washer.
1: Okay. All right. We might be able to help there. What's that phone number?
2: 919-252-7900.
1: All right. Let's get to work, honey. Thank you.
2: Thank you.
1: All right, you guys. So, and we've had a couple of good deals on washers and dryers in the last couple of weeks. I don't know how many of those are still available, but they are looking for a good deal on a washing machine. So if there's anybody out there that's got a good working, just the washer, not looking for the dryer, but they do need a good working washing machine for a reasonable price, let's give him a call, okay? In the meantime, if you're looking for a reasonable price on some fun stuff, he's got you covered. That golf cart, this is a really good deal, you guys. This golf cart is in great shape, okay? Literally, get it today. You can ride it home. You can start having fun right there. This golf cart, like I said, it runs good. It's ready to roll. It does come with the charger, too. So everything you need, $4,800. Like you said, that's a pretty firm price. That's a good deal. He's also got the sound system. there again, I still think there's a church or an organization, maybe even a school out there that could use a good sound system. This one would be the one to take a look at. You got the mixer. This is a Yamaha 12-channel mixer with all of the extras. We're talking, we got your speakers, we got your mics. Those are all cordless mics, too. So that's the thing now. People, cords are a thing of the past for some reason. But, you know, I kind of like cords. But anyway, everything you need, everything to hook it up with, he has dropped the price to $25 on that one. That is a very good deal, especially for the name brand pieces. And then they've also, his wife has got the sewing machine. This is a nice older, I don't want to say antique, but it's vintage or an older model sewing machine. Fabulous shape. $100, maybe a little wiggle room on that price as well. So if you're interested, you want to make a good deal, give them a call, or if you can help them find a good deal on the washing machine. They are right here in the Clinton area. That number is 919-252-7900. All right, that's 919-252-7900 right here in the Clinton area. I know I had two people that had a washer and dryer for sale, and they were like 200. They had a washer and dryer for $200 a piece. I'll see if I can find that number. I don't know if it's still available, but it's definitely worth a quick call for. Country Store, hi, you're on the air.
3: Hey, Nicole, how you doing today? Hey,
1: good. How are you?
3: All right.
1: All right.
3: Look, I want to put them two blades back on for a farmall tractor. I got two of them. They go up under the front. They got the shanks on them and everything.
1: All right.
3: $100 a piece.
1: It's a great deal. Okay.
3: And, I still got the goats.
1: Okay.
3: So, you know.
1: Got you there.
3: And I got something new.
1: Uh-oh.
3: It ain't for everybody out there. It's only going to be for collectors, I can tell you that.
1: Okay.
3: But it's something nice.
1: Oh, we like
3: that. I got a set of Remington 1100. I got the 28-gauge and a 410.
1: Oh, wow.
3: Matching set. They are pretty.
1: Oh, wow.
3: They're beautiful. And they are rare.
1: I bet.
3: And they are high.
1: Got you there.
3: $6,800.
1: That's for both of them, right?
3: Yeah, that's right.
1: That's it. All right.
3: And they ain't going to find them no cheaper out there nowhere else.
1: Gotcha. All right.
3: And look, that boy of mine, if there's anybody out there, I bought me a little short bed Chevrolet truck. I'm restoring it.
1: Oh, cool.
3: And he's having a fit over it. And I said, no, you can't have this one. I said, but, you know, I'll get on the radio every now and then. If anybody out there has got one, I said, I'll try to help you find you one.
1: Yeah.
3: But he's looking something like a 91 to a 98 short bed Chevrolet truck. It don't matter if it's a V6 or V8 or...
1: All right.
3: As long as it's a short bed and he can work on it and fix it up, he's looking one.
1: Got you there. Okay.
3: Okay, my number is 910-385-7768.
1: All right, let's see what we can do, honey. Thank you.
3: Thank you.
1: All right, you guys, some good deals as always here. Those blades, that is a terrific deal. And there's a lot of folks that are going to get out there as we get into the latter half of the growing season, or people starting to work on their properties after the storms and stuff. These blades could come in very handy. He's got two of them. You don't have to take them both. These blades have the shanks with them. All right, so blades with the shank. So literally, you just zip right up to it with your Farmall, and you're ready to go. They are for Farmall. I think they're front. I think they're the front blades. He'll take 100 a piece on those, okay? But that's the blades and the shanks. Great shape. Get them today. You could go home and start working tonight. Yeah, I know. But you could if you wanted, okay? He's also got the goats. This is a terrific deal on these goats. I did not realize just how expensive pygmy goats or miniature goats could be. And these little boogers, they can go up to $400 and $500 a piece, okay? A piece. But no, that's not what he's asking. He's got three These are the miniature pygmy goats, miniature goats. So they don't get full size. They'll be about half the size of a full size goat. They're about half of that. These are young. They're healthy. They're all female, so they're all nannies. None of them have been bred. Okay, so if you're interested, very healthy, very well taken care of, and they're about a year and a half in age. He's asking like $100 a piece on them. That is a terrific deal. But like he said, he does want to know that they're going to a good family. That's why he's putting the deal out there. He's trying to, you know, get a good family to come up and take them home. If you're interested as well, he's got the Remington, the little collector's package here. He's got the Remington 1100. I think it's like the Skeet Match pair, right? It's the 28 gauge and the 410. These two are in perfect condition. If you're interested, that 28 gauge and the 410, $6,800. But there again, remember, you're getting both of those and kind of a rare collectible there. So definitely something to talk about. But if you just wanted to hang them up and look at them, that's fine too. If you wanted to take them out and see how well they shoot, well, you can do that as well. 910-385. Oh, don't forget. I almost forgot about the son. He's looking for a truck, you guys. See if we can help him out. He's looking for a short bed Chevy. An early to late 90s model short bed Chevy. Those are some nice ones, man. The 90s, just take a minute to think about the 90s, right? 91, maybe up to about a 98 short bed Chevy. If you've got one, if it needs some TLC, that's okay. But overall, it does need to be a solid piece. 910-385-7768. That's 910-385-7768. I did not ask him if Mr. O'Neill was able to sell his boat trailer, but if you're interested, I may have some time in a little bit to tell you about it. If you're looking, his brother has got a boat trailer for sale that can hold up to a 12-foot boat, and it's a really good deal, too. I'll see if I can get that information later on. Right now, let's see if we can get back to the calls. Country Store, hi, you're on the air.
4: Hey, Nicole, I'm still looking the female donkey.
1: There we go. All right.
4: And I'm also looking, I want a nice billy goat.
1: Okay. All right. The billy goat.
4: 910-379-1202.
1: All right. We got you, honey. Thank you.
4: Thank you. Have a good day.
1: You too. All right, you guys, let's see if we can help him out. That's the fellow looking for the miniature, the female miniature donkey. But he is also looking for a billy goat today. So if you have both, that would be great. But if you have one or the other, he still wants to talk to you. If you can help him out with a healthy billy goat and or miniature female donkey, has to be a girl, give him a call. The number 910-379-1202. That's 910-379-1202. All right, we're going to take a break, reset these phones. Don't go anywhere. We'll be back with more deals on the Country Store coming up next.
5: 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Again, that's 910-260-2151. 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
1: Alright, let's take another call. Country Store, hi, you're on the air.
6: Yes, Nicole.
1: Hey.
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1: All right.
6: Four-door.
1: Got you there. Okay.
6: And I have a 2003 Chevrolet S10.
1: Hey.
6: four-door, four-wheel drive. If the motor's bad, but I've got a motor to go in it, I'm just not able to get it in myself.
1: Okay.
6: It's for sale. Good, solid truck. No rust at all. And I'm asking $2,500, but negotiable.
1: And that's with the motor, right? That's $2,500. That is with the good motor to go with it?
6: With the good motor, yeah.
1: Good deal. All right.
6: Can be reached at 910-990-1987.
1: All right. Sounds good, sweetie. Thank you.
6: Thank you.
1: All right, you guys, that's a great deal, and that's what I'm talking about here on the Country Store. You get to save some money if you're willing to meet them halfway. This could be a very good truck for somebody. So, Mr. Charles, I don't know how much work his son was looking to put into one, but if you have somebody that could do that, there you go. He's got a 2003 Chevy S10. This little truck is a solid piece. It's four-door, four-wheel drive, like he said, so it's got a bad motor in it right now. But here's the deal. He's got a motor to go in it. He just hasn't put it in it yet. So what you will get for $2,500 is a good, solid truck, no rust, no other issues, and you've got a good motor to put in it. So if you or someone you know can do this, you got yourself a mighty fine deal for $2,500. He is also looking for a good deal himself, you guys. Looking for a nice set of step rails for a Nissan. Looking for a set of step rails. He's got a 2016 Nissan Frontier. This is a four-door truck. And, of course, looking for just a nice set of step rails to match it up and make it look even flyer. All right. If you can help him with the step rails or if he can help you with that truck, write this number down. 910-990-1987. That's 910-990-1987. That's what I'm talking about, making those deals happen, meeting halfway and putting, sometimes you can't, and that's understandable, but if you can, it's definitely worth the extra work to put in to save some money. And I know a couple of people that are looking for a good, solid truck. And with the motor there, that's the hard part. He did the hard part for you. He found it. And now it's easy to either find somebody to put it in or do it yourself. All right. I did want to mention, we talked a little bit about the weather. The temperatures this weekend will be good for yard selling. I'm not sure with the timing of that second cold front coming through. I wouldn't go so far as to say Saturday morning was in the bag for yard sales, but just tentatively, keep it in the back of your mind. Temperatures are going to be great this weekend, but we may end up dodging a few showers. So right now, it does look like the timing is going to push that second cold front in through the Saturday morning hours as well. But just give me a day or two, and I'll keep my eye on it, and we'll see if we can time it out a little better for you. All right, let's take one more before the hour's up. Country Store, hi, you're on the air.
7: Hey, Nicole, how you doing?
1: Hey, good. How are you?
7: I'm looking me a sectional couch.
1: Okay.
7: If you know anybody out there that's got anything, one of them.
1: Okay.
7: 910-214-7671.
1: All right. Does it matter what kind or color or anything?
7: No, not really. I'm just looking a nice one.
1: All right. Sounds like a plan, darling. Thank you. All right, you guys, looking for a good deal on a sectional couch. Like he says, not being too picky here. As long as of course, it needs to be clean. It needs to be in good shape. But the main thing is he's looking for a deal. And the sectionals are always nice because you got some variety with them. You know, you can move them around a little bit. And if everybody wants to sit together, then everybody gets to sit together, right? There's no floor space in between. I like that for movie nights. If you can help them out, you got a good deal on the sectional. Let's give him a call, 910-214-7671. That's 910-214-7671.
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1: Shopping Place. All right. Earlier in the show, we had someone that called in. They were looking for a washing machine, and I was able to get the number. I do not know if it's still available, but $200. You may remember they had a GE General Electric washing machine. Apparently, the way they put it to me, they said it had never been used. I don't know if that means it's brand new, if they got it for someone and they never used it. I'm not sure, but they were only asking $200. That's the folks that also had the Toshiba air conditioner. This is a 12,000 BTU window unit air conditioner. There again, they had reported it in as unused, and they were asking $200 for that as well. So if you want to check on this, I know we have the family that's looking for the washing machine. Write this number down. They did say they were here in the local area. The number is 830-388-3881. Okay, that's 830-388-3881. I'm not sure if it's still available. That was called in, or that was sent brought in about 2 or 3 weeks ago. But sometimes, you know, especially with the larger appliances, you got to wait for somebody to need it before it can get sold, so they don't go as quickly sometimes. So we'll have to wait and see. All right. Also, real quick before we got the top of the hour, but I wanted to remind you of the cemetery plot at Grandview. I do believe the lady still has this available. It is one cemetery plot at Grandview Memorial Garden. That's here in Clinton off of 421, just outside of town, all right? This is it's all-inclusive. The vault is there with it. $850 is all she's asking. If you want to get the details, the exact location in the cemetery of where it's at, you can text or call her, but that is a terrific deal for a cemetery plot. I'm sorry, anytime you can get a plot for under $1,200, $1,500, you're getting a good deal. 910-369-8395. All right, that's 910-369-8395. Your Nissan of Clinton time is already 2 o'clock, but don't go anywhere. We still have a half an hour to go, and that means we got 30 more minutes of making deals across Sampson County. But that Nissan of Clinton time means we got to take a quick break. We've got partly sunny skies, 93 in downtown Clinton with a heat index of 104.
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1: All right, let's get the 2 o'clock hour going with our next call. 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Country Store, hi, you're on the air.
16: Yeah, how you doing, Nicole?
1: Hey, good. How are you, hon?
16: Pretty good, ready for all this rain.
1: You ain't kidding. Buckle up, buttercups. Yes, sir.
16: Yes, ma'am. Get your swimming gear on.
1: That's right. That's right.
16: I still had them tires, 255/70/17.
1: Oh, sure.
16: White leather Nexus. Nothing wrong with them. 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And I even got the center caps that goes with them.
1: That's right.
16: For $200.
1: All right.
16: And also we have, it's a Nintendo Switch Lite.
1: Yeah.
16: We have a Mario Kart game with it. It's practically new. It ain't been played hardly none. It's got the charger and everything with it. $180 for the game and the charger and the system. It's a handheld.
1: Nice.
16: And also, I still have 10 of those crates.
1: Oh, yeah.
16: I take $20 for them. $3 a piece or $20 for all of them.
1: Okay.
16: And the phone number is 910-596-1696.
1: All right. Sounds good, sweetie. Thank you.
16: Thank you.
1: Uh-huh. These are good deals, you guys. If I can remember correctly, the boys, they had that was one of the last ones that they got. The Switches are some of the newer ones, and that's one of the last models that my kids got before they switched over to some of the other, you know, gaming systems. But anyway, those games for them, they can be up to anywhere from like $30 or $40. They can go up to $60 and $70 for the game. So this coming with a Mario Kart game is a really good deal. You've got the Nintendo Switch Lite, which is the gaming system itself. It's portable, so if you're on the go or if you're just looking for something, you know, maybe keep the kids happy on a trip, you're heading out somewhere, you're heading out to the river, they don't, you know, whatever. This one is a good deal for the charger and the game, $180 for everything included. They've also got the tires. This is a complete set. These are white letter radial tires. 255/70/17 is the size. That's 255/70/17s. They've got great tread, and they've got a really nice set of Chevy 6-lug metal rims on them. This is an all-inclusive set. They are literally ready to roll for $200. That's everything included. And then he's got the crates. This is an awesome thing. Stackable crates are so versatile. Whether you're looking to get organized, you're just looking for something to transport things, maybe you've got a kid getting ready to move into the dorms this fall, or you're moving out, maybe you want to build some custom-made shelving. These crates are amazing for this, okay? You can get so creative, from toy and craft bins to paper filing, tools and cleaning supplies, plant and garden care. You can even make a bookcase out of them. I mean, these things are awesome. He's got 10 of them. They're all the same. They're stackable. They're solid. And for $20, it's a good deal. So give them a call. Check them out. 910-596-1696. That's 910-596-1696. Get going and save yourself some money, okay? We got some good stuff there. I've also got some free stuff if you're interested. I've got free kittens. We've got not one, but two numbers for free kittens if you're interested. I think they're almost about the same age, too. One set of kittens, they're about 12 weeks old, so they're about 3 months old. The other ones are, they're either about 12 or a little, maybe a week or two younger. It just depends on what you're looking for. They've got boys and girls available. Some of them, they've got the males that are orange and white, the creamsicle, and then the females are more of the calico coloring. Free to a good home. If you're interested, you can call. I think you can text 910-990-2496. That's 910-990-2496. And then we've also got the kittens that are about 12 weeks old. These are free. I don't know that much about the coloring, but I do know that she had boys and girls available. You can call or text her, 910-214-2991. That's 910-214-2991. Country Store, next caller, you're on the air.
17: Hey, Nicole.
1: Hey, honey, how you going? How you doing? I said, how you going?
17: Doing just fine.
1: All right.
17: I want to put on that 5x8 lawnmower trailer.
1: Oh, sure.
17: Ready to drop tailgate. And that 14-22 raffle.
1: Okay.
17: A changeable barrel. Got the scope on the 22 barrel.
1: Nice.
17: And a charcoal grill. And self-prepare mower.
1: All right.
17: And air compressor.
1: All right.
17: And a bike pipe.
1: Aha, perfect. All right.
17: And number 910-299-6329.
1: All right. We got you, sweetie. Thank you.
17: Thank you.
1: Good deals all around, you guys. If you're interested, I love the interchangeable barrels. I just think that's really cool. I'm sorry. But if you're looking for something unique, but great condition and still usable, he's got the 410-22 interchangeable here. Like he said, this is not the over-under style. These literally, you change out the barrel. So if you want, when you need, you got a 410 shotgun. When you want the rifle, you take out, you change the barrels. You got a 22, and he's got a scope to go with the 22. As well, so you get the extra accurate, right? Give him a call and check that out. He's also got the lawnmower trailer. This is a nice 5x8 foot trailer. It does have the drop gate on the back. You use it for a lawnmower, use it for the kids, you know, whatever. But I think everyone needs a good 5x8, 5x10. Those are really good just to have around the house, whether you want to put a mower on them or not. They're nice to have around. He's got a brand new charcoal grill, you guys. Brand new. Never been used. You ready to christen the summer with your new charcoal grill? 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
1: Shopping Place. All right, back here on the Country Store, we do have the phone lines open, 910-592-1170. If you are looking, we do still have a couple of nice pieces I wanted to put out there. I don't want to say big boy pieces, but if you're looking for some heavy duty, I think that would be a better way of putting it. I got some heavy duty equipment, but the prices aren't that heavy. If you're looking to get some stuff done around the property or around the house, definitely could help you out with the pressure washer. This is a Mac Daddy pressure washer. How many? 4,000, I believe. Let me double check. 4,000 PSI, all right? This is a DeWalt pressure washer. This thing's valued over $1,000. It's in great shape. He's asking $500, you guys, $500, that's all. And then don't forget about the leaf blower. That's a Billy Goat EX27 Premium blower, 9 horsepower on this one, so it's packing a punch, too. Once again, this one's valued over $2,000. Only asking, you guessed it, $500. He still has a few of the deer stands. He's got the platform, the ladder climbing stands. They start at $50, and he does have a few of the pop-up deer blinds, too, and those start at like $20 or $30, I believe. So if you want to check out a few of these items for work or for pleasure, oh, the brand-new RV awning. That was the other one I wanted to put on. Brand spanking new, still in the box. Never been used, never been installed. This is a large one. I think it's about an 18-footer. You give him a call, check him out. 910-260-2151. That's 910-260-2151. Country Store, hi, you're on the air.
21: Hello, Nicole. I'd like to put a few things on.
1: Okay, sure.
21: I've still got that cook pot Dutch oven and that frying pan, both with lids.
1: All right.
21: For $30.
1: Yeah.
21: I've still got the Weber gas grill. It's big with a side burner for $40.
1: Okay.
21: I've still got the toolbox that mounts on a, it's a Craftsman. That's what it come off of. $30.
1: Okay. Good deal.
21: And I've still got the Troy built pressure washer for $70.
1: All right.
21: And the big wheel Murray lawnmower, push lawnmower for $70.
1: Perfect. All right.
21: And I am still looking for a hammerhead and silver fox.
1: Okay. We'll keep that one going.
21: And the number is 910-665-6031.
1: All right. Sounds good, sweetie. Thank you.
21: Thank you.
1: All right, you guys. Great deals all around. I'm about, I told my dad, which I don't know if he knows or not, but if you're listening, you need to go ahead and check that email, okay? You'll get a laugh. But I told him, I said, I'm about ready to grab that push mower off the Country Store. I'm telling you, the grass is getting kind of crazy out my way, and that's all I want to say. But anyway, it is an excellent deal, and Murray is a great brand. This is a big-wheeled Murray push mower. He just used it the other week, so there's nothing wrong with it. It's not going to choke on you. Those big wheels on the back give you extra stability. And they do help to, if your yard isn't as perfectly level as you would like it to be, it could definitely make it a little safer for you. $70 is going to make it more reasonable for you. So if you want to check that out, give him a call. How about the gas-powered pressure washer? This is a good-sized pressure washer by Troy Built. Works just fine. And for $70, there again, it is a super-duper deal. He's got the cast iron pieces. He's got the Dutch oven, the cook pot, and he's got the skillet or the frying pan. Both of these are true cast iron pieces. They both have the lids. They're in great shape, and you can take them both for $30, or if you want one or the other, he'll still make you a very good deal. That gas grill, it's by Weber. This is a full-sized Weber gas grill. He's only asking $40, okay? $40, are you kidding me? And there's nothing wrong with it, people. This is not it's not a scam. It's not a joke. These are real, actual deals, okay? And don't forget about the toolbox. This is for a Craftsman mower, riding mower. This box mounts just snugly on the back, so you've got everything there with you, no matter where you're mowing. $30 on that. Maybe a little wiggle room on those prices. Give him a call, or don't forget, if you can help him out, he is still looking for a scooter for parts. It can be a Hammerhead and or a Silver Fox. Either would do nicely, but he wants them for parts, so if they're broken, that's okay. The number to call, 910-665-6031. That's 910-665-6031. Country Store, next caller, you're on the air. Hello?
0: Hello?
1: Yeah.
0: Hello, can you hear me?
1: I can.
0: Yes. Today I got a helmet. You can use for motorcycle or four-wheeler.
1: All right.
0: Either one.
1: Good deal. Okay.
0: I'm asking $20.
1: $20? Okay. Gotcha.
0: And my number is 910-990-6741.
1: All right. Sounds good, honey. Thank you. All right. So
0: okay. You have a good day.
1: You too. Thanks. So he's got a nice helmet. Summertime means summer fun, but don't forget, you got to take care of the noggin while you're out there. And like you said, this will work well, whether you're on the motorcycle, a scooter, four-wheeler, whatever you got. This will definitely protect your head, okay? Wu-Tang may have said protect your neck, but Mama is saying protect your head, okay? This $20 is a terrific deal. All you got to do is give them a call. The number, 910-990-6741. That's 910-990-6741. If you want to take advantage, I'd say go for it, because even with kids and bicycles, it only takes 1 second before they fall, and you can't take it back, you know? Always be ready. Country Store, hi, you're on the air.
2: Hey, Nicole, how are you?
1: Hey, good. How are you, hon?
2: Good. Okay.
1: All right.
2: I got something new for you today. I've got a Lazy Boy recliner that's about 2 years old that we'd like to sell. It's a brownish, light brownish color.
1: Okay.
2: Brownish.
1: Yeah.
2: It's almost brand new, like I say, nothing, absolutely nothing wrong with it. The wife, you ladies like to change too much.
1: Hey, it looks good, okay? Don't complain. It always looks good, so no problem there.
2: All right. Also got that, antique great big butcher block that it's in good shape to be an antique. It's probably 100 years old.
1: That's crazy.
2: And it's very super heavy.
1: All right.
2: I'd be interested in selling that. I've got a engine stand and a cherry picker that's matching colors. That's almost brand new. I got the it's got a brand new cylinder on the cherry picker.
1: Oh wow!
2: I'd like to sell that.
1: All right.
2: I still got the 30 carbine ammunition and a 223 ammunition.
1: Gotcha there. Okay.
2: Still got a lot of other stuff. Still got a lot of shop supplies. I've got a mini torch set.
1: Oh, cool.
2: Acetylene oxygen torch set.
1: Yeah.
2: It's not totally complete, but the tanks are there and the hose, and might need a tip for the cutter gun, but it's mostly there.
1: Okay.
2: I'd like to sell that.
1: Nice.
2: I've got a lot of other shop supplies, too, and things I'd like to sell. I used to be in the automotive repair business, but I retired. But
1: okay.
2: Yeah, I got a lot of stuff there for sale. 919-820-0061.
1: All right. Let's see what we can do.
2: North
3: northern part of Sampson County here in Plainview.
1: There you go. Pretty area. All right. We got you, sweetie. Thank you.
3: Have a great day.
1: You too. I tell you what, now, Plainview got their fair share of rain the other night, too. Some of those showers that were training just really dropped the water up there. But that was pretty much Newton Grove northward. So very, very much needed. But at the same time, you know, a little bit at a time is always nice. All right. So how about these items? I forgot about the butcher's block. He's got some unique pieces. They're also, though, antique vintage pieces. That butcher's block, like he said, it's the real deal. It's an antique block. It's at least, he said, it's probably around 100, maybe more than 100 years old. It's a big one. It's full size. And there, again, if you wanted to use it or you just wanted to enjoy it, he's going to make you a good deal either way. They've got some newer items out there like that Lazy Boy recliner. Yes, there again. Football season is right around the corner. Make sure you're ready now, okay? This Lazy Boy is light brown. It's in new condition, and it's ready to go. Like he said, wife is changing up, so it's got to get gone. That means a good deal. He's got the ammunition out there. He's got some 30 carbine, and he's got some 223. He's got at least a box of each. $15, I think, a box is what he was asking for them. And then don't forget, he's got the cherry picker. This is so cool. This cherry picker's got the engine stand that goes with it. The engine stand just had a new cylinder, so it works just fine. If you're interested, go check it out. Make him an offer. See what you can work out on it. And he's got a lot of shop supplies. He was in the automotive shop business, so he's got a few of these pieces he's trying to let go of. You can take them individually, or if you want to take it all, one fell swoop, he'll make you a fair deal either way, including that mini torch set, settling torch. You may want to check that out, too. Save that money and give him a call, 919-820-0061. This is his number there. That's 919-820-0061. Like he said, he's just up the road in the Plainview area, and he'd be glad to have you stop by. Country Store, hi, you're on the air. Are you there?
4: Hello.
1: Hey, yeah, there you are.
4: Nicole?
1: Yes.
4: I still have that Bowflex. Only thing I've got, and I can't get rid of it.
1: All right.
4: Put it on again for me.
1: Yeah, we can do that. The Bowflex. All right.
4: Got all the attachments to it.
1: Everything with it. All right, honey. Good deal. What's that number?
4: 910-990-3663.
1: All right. Sounds good, sweetie. Thank you.
4: Thank you.
1: All right, you guys, this could be an awesome deal. And like we were saying earlier, it was pretty cold outside. And when it's this hot out there, it's kind of hard to get out and get your workout going or get the most out of your exercise routine. Because it is just, it's dangerous. So bring your exercise routine inside to the air conditioning. These Bowflex systems, it's a home gym, okay? We're talking cardio, we're talking weight training, we're talking toning. Everything you need, strength, like I said, your heart, your muscles, your belly, whatever you're trying to get better. This is going to do it. You can walk, you can jog, you can run. It's all there. So it's got the treadmill. It's got the weights for your muscles. You want to do the arms. This is a home gym. And the best part about it is they're really not that big. Pretty all-inclusive. This one has all the attachments with it, so you can work out everything in one piece. And if he's still going for the price that he originally quoted, this thing is under $500, okay, you guys? These go for thousands, so this is a terrific deal. If you're interested, you may want to jump on this one. The number is 910-990-3663. That's 910-990-3663. Those Bowflexes, I tell you what, if I had one, but then I'd have to find time to use it. And I feel weird with the dogs watching me. I'm not sure about that. So, they'd be sitting like, what is she doing now? All right, we got to take a quick break, come back. Don't you go anywhere. Country Store returns after this.
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1: All right, let's see if we can grab another one. Country Store, hi, you're on the air. Oh, are you there? Once, twice? All right, if you can hear me, just try me back. We'll try and squeeze one or two more in. I'll see if we can keep it going. But first, I got to get the phones reset before we can do that. I did have, there we go. I'm not sure. Country Store, hi, you're on the air. Are you there? Somebody's there. We may have gotten butt dialed too. All right, try me back one more time. I'll see. I don't know if it's on my end or on their end. It is ringing awful fast. As soon as I get it hung up, it rings. So I'm not sure. Sometimes I think it's like call waiting, or maybe it puts people on hold for just a moment. We're going to try one more time. Country Store, hi. Are you there? He may have the mute button. You may have the mute button pushed, too. I'm not sure. All right. I'm not sure, honey. I don't know if that's on your end or if that's on our end, but we cannot hear you. So maybe try back in just a little bit. We do have to wrap it up here. I did want to mention, I hadn't put on, I told you about, I did want to mention Buddy, but there was, hold on, let me jump back up here really quickly. Did want to put on, we've got the Barrels and we've got the Roosters. I don't know if he's got them both sold, but he did have two Roosters. They're healthy, they're full grown, and they're ready to go. 910-214-2991. That's 910-214-2991. We've got Barrels. So if you're looking, as we're heading toward, the latter part of the growing season, we've got big 55-gallon barrels, burn barrels. I've got them from, they start at $15 uncut, and they go up to 20 to 20. You can get two for 25, and those are cut. So it just depends on what you're looking for. I've got numbers. You can give me a call, or you can check us out on our Facebook page. I've got two or three different guys that have those barrels. So if you're looking for those, definitely give us a call. These guys can they can cut them, or they can leave them uncut for you. And then we do have the Coleman tent. This is a Weathermaster 15-by-7-foot Coleman Weathermaster tent. All the accessories, everything's in great shape. It's even got a carrying case. If you're interested, you can check on the tent at 910-617-6002. That's 910-617-6002. The Barrels, 910-590-7992. 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If you're up here around the Clinton area, 910-590-9508. That's 910-590-9508.
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1: All right, you guys, it's going to wrap it up for another edition of the Country Store on 1170. There are several good deals on the Country Store right now, so get your dealing on. If you miss a number, if you miss a show, you can always check those items out listed on our Facebook page, WCLN's Country Store on Facebook. All the information's there. It's a great resource when you can't get in live. And then also, if you want to get the deals quick and fast and first, you got to get the show live, okay? And we'll be back tomorrow at 1 o'clock. We'll have another round of wonderful deals, and we still have some wonderful folks out there that are looking for deals of their own. So I encourage you to browse through our Looking For section. If you just hear tell, if you hear someone that has it, tell them. Say, hey, go look. There's a phone number over there. They're looking for that item, and you can make a little

0: money off of it. So we'll see if we can make those deal connections happen. All right, like I said, we'll be back tomorrow, 1 o'clock. Thank you for the calls. Thank you for making those deals. And most importantly, thanks for helping each other out. We'll talk tomorrow. In the meantime, we're going to check out some music. I'll be back at 3, and we're going to have some fun today, boys. So hope you stay with me. I got free stuff and a lot of fun on 1170. Deacon Jones time is half past the hour, 93 with a heat index of 103. I love you, Daddy.
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3: NCN News, I'm Melissa Vale. AP Washington correspondent Sagar Magani reports President Trump is again threatening to target Iran's civilian infrastructure.
4: President Trump is issuing a tit-for-tat threat to Iran. The president says every time Tehran shoots at a ship in the Strait of Hormuz, Washington will destroy an Iranian bridge or power plant.
5: They're going to pay a big price.
4: He spoke as the unpopular war spirals, with both sides exchanging fire. He was heading to Dover Air Force Base, where the remains of four American troops killed in the Middle East were returning to their families.
5: All I'm going to say is we love you, we love your child, and that's what they are to them, they're their children.
4: 18 U.S. service members have been killed since the war started nearly 5 months ago. Sagar Magani, Washington.
3: The Trump administration is expected to sign an agreement with Saudi Arabia that could potentially provide the kingdom with uranium enrichment capability for its civilian nuclear program. Secretary of State Marco Rubio says any deal signed by the U.S. would not lead to proliferation. The heat this summer has brought higher energy bills to thousands of households across North Carolina. According to Dominion Energy, the power grid in the eastern part of the state has experienced record demand this summer, with most of it stemming from residents using air conditioning. Dominion spokesperson Charisse M. Newsom tells WNCT there are ways to save.
6: They get an incentive of $1.25 per kilowatt hour to shift their usage. And so what that could look like is, again, bumping up their thermostat 1 or 2 or 3 degrees difference at a time.
3: A multi-county vehicle chase with speeds reaching up to 130 miles per hour ended in a one-vehicle crash with the driver being injured, transported to the hospital, and then transported to jail. William Lon Wiggins is being held in the Swain County Detention Center. 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
3: Secretary of State Marco Rubio was asked to help press Russian counterpart Sergei Lavrov tomorrow about the Russia-Ukraine war.
9: I don't know if the term is press him. We're going to talk about it. You know, obviously, you know, the war in Ukraine, I think, has in many ways impeded the ability of Russia and the United States to find areas of agreement on other topics. That doesn't mean we won't seek to find other areas of potential cooperation. But by the same token, you know, we'd like to see that war come to an end. We think it would be good for Russia if that war came to an end. So we'll raise it.
3: Asheville leaders are looking at new ways to address gun violence after two deadly shootings rocked the city within the span of a week. Councilmember Bo Hess said many residents are frustrated and worried about the recent violence. In an interview with WLOS, Hess says he plans to ask Asheville's Public Safety Committee to prioritize additional violence prevention efforts following Sunday's shooting. Hess, who chairs the Public Safety Committee, said addressing violent crime will require a combination of strong law enforcement and long-term investments in prevention. A cold front and a stationary front are bringing unstable weather to the state the next couple of days. WNCN meteorologist Rachel Dunsing tells us.
10: At least a few thunderstorms are possible, especially near the Virginia border, closer to 6 o'clock this evening. So that's why we're on alert through the night Wednesday, and then likely we'll see the worst of the weather start to come to an end afternoon tomorrow.
3: The severe weather will come a little earlier during the period for the mountains and a little later for the eastern part of the state. A hearing has begun to determine whether singer David, legally known as David Burke, should go on trial in the killing and dismembering of 14-year-old Celeste Rivas Hernandez. A homicide detective testified that Burke ordered items like a body bag and chainsaws after her death. Authorities allege he killed her to prevent her from revealing their relationship, which could ruin his music career. Burke has pleaded not guilty to charges including murder and sexual abuse of a minor. Alyssa Vale, NCN News.
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13: All right, you guys, Nissan of Clinton time. We've got a minute after the 3 o'clock hour. It's warm, it's breezy, but it's not as warm as it has been. Okay, we've had hotter weather, so we can handle this, all right? We're good. 93 currently downtown. The heat index is only at 102, but that wind is whipping up out of the southwest. We're seeing 15 to 20, 25 miles per hour at times. So it's one of those days where you need to hold on to your hats, and that wind is going to be with us ahead of a cold front that's going to be coming through tonight. The cold front is looking like it's going to stall over our area, and that is what's going to keep that chance of showers in the forecast for the next couple of days. And it is also going to help propel that flood watch that is in effect. It starts tonight at midnight and goes through Friday. So be careful. Plan ahead. You're probably going to need a few extra minutes for your morning commute tomorrow, okay? And go ahead and get the rain boots and the galoshes and the umbrellas out because you're probably going to need them tomorrow morning. Right now, though, nothing but sunshine out there across the area. We'll have your official weather forecast coming up in just a few minutes. Also, I got free stuff. I got free food this afternoon. That's right. You choose it, you use it. Your choice of a free Outback bundle. That's a free appetizer, Bloomin' Onion, and a few of the entree coupons for future visits, plus an Oldies 1170 t-shirt, or you can choose a grocery certificate from El Mercado Azteca Grocery Market right here in town with everything under one roof, 500 Warsaw Road here in Clinton. I'll give you a chance to call in. Tell me what you want, and you get it. It's going to be that easy. We'll be talking about those Nitro Circus tickets. Give a pair of those away this afternoon as well. Coming to the Durham Athletic Park Saturday, August the 22nd. This is going to be a humdinger of an event. If you like excitement, if you like thrills and chills and stunts and high-flying excitement, this is the one for you. So I'll give you a chance to grab those up as well. We're going to be talking about some head-scratching things today coming up later on this hour. We've already had this happen once this summer. I don't know if this is going to become an epidemic, but portable toilets can be dangerous, all right? We're going to find out exactly why Kansas City is saying, phew, yeah, I'm glad that's over. And then later on this hour, we were just talking about this last week. AI robots have made their way into the classroom. Well, I told you it was going to happen, and now it is. We'll see exactly what we're talking about coming up. We got some great tunes coming your way as well this afternoon. We're going to kick everything off with a classic from The King. We're going to be getting some of that Carolina rain later on tonight. Say it with me. Carolina rain keeps coming down. Sing it. It fits. Trust me. Fun Time Oldies.

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All I know is I want to bring you up.

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To some old gray bearded men sitting on a bench outside a general store. They said, yes, she's been here, but their memory wasn't clear. Was it yesterday

with a preacher man who asked, were you bound on such a cold, dark afternoon? As we drove on through the rain, as he listened, I explained, and he left me

0: The unsettled weather pattern will continue for the rest of the work week. Today, it's mainly late-day showers and storms. High temperatures are in the low 90s. Scattered showers and storms become more widespread and likely overnight tonight. Temperatures will fall into the lower 70s. And scattered showers and storms are possible again Thursday, especially the first half of the day, and it's cooler with highs in the upper 70s. I'm meteorologist Amy Wilmoth in the NCN Weather Center.
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0: Taking you back to 1972, Johnny Rivers, that rockin' pneumonia, the boogie woogie flu. I tell you what, when you're not feeling good, generally, you go to the doctor. Sometimes you're feeling so bad, you have to go to the hospital. Sometimes you're feeling, or you're so bad, you need blood. And that's where our neighbors, our family, that's where we can come in and make a difference. There are a ton of opportunities this month to donate blood. We've been going over several of those throughout the last few weeks here, supporting our local Sampson Regional Medical Center's Blood Donor Bank. Don't forget any of the Sampson Regional blood drives. It's a unique opportunity. We are one of only two in the entire state of North Carolina that have our own local blood bank. So all of that that you donate stays right here. Your friends, your neighbors, your family when they need it most. So if you can, we've got two options. We have a couple of them, but the more closer ones tomorrow. If you're going to be up in the Piney Green area, we have one there at the church. This is going to be coming up tomorrow. And I literally just had it. There it is. Piney Green Missionary. They're going to be out there from 2 until 7 o'clock tomorrow. That's High House Road in Salemburg. And if you can't make that one, then the following week, next Wednesday, July the 29th, we've got one that's going to be at Sampson Regional. And that's going to be pretty much all day from 7:30 until 4:30. You can stop by. And then on Friday the 31st, two next week, Newton Grove Fire Department, they are also going to have one from 9 until 2 o'clock. That's in conjunction with Hobton High School. All of these are open to the public. You have to be at least 18, at least 110 pounds, and in general good health. They need all types right now. Very, very much needed. So if you can, get out there, make a difference, and we'll see you at the blood bank. We got to take a quick break, but don't go anywhere. I got free stuff coming up.
1: 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You remember the songs like I Can Pray, Didn't It Rain, Getaway Jordan, just to name a few. 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For more information, you may call Wayne Weeks at 910-590-6773.
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0: We got 95 degrees, feeling like 105 in downtown Clinton. Coming up, they had trouble in Kansas City. Why the fire department is saying be careful with the portable toilets up next. Fun Time Oldies, 1170.

0: That's your happy little ditty there. Brenton Wood taking you back with a little oogum boogum, right? Yeah, fun time oldies, y'all. 1170. Hope you're doing all right out there. Nicole it with you, and it is a beautiful Wednesday afternoon. Sure, it's a little on the hot side, but we got a cold front coming. We're going to have highs around 80 degrees, okay? This is going to be some nice weather. Okay, if you can count out the showers, but we need the rain anyway, so overall, I'd say it's a wonderful forecast. We'll have the details coming up in just a few minutes. Also, we got your beach break right around the corner. We're going to take a quick break right now. Stay tuned. Coming back with another porta potty horror story. It's up next.
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0: Okay, so if you remember, this isn't the first time this similar situation happened just a couple of weeks ago, as a matter of fact. However, I think it was a woman, and it was somewhere up north. But here again, we have another incident with a porta potty that did not turn out very well for the victims. This was over in Kansas City, okay? Firefighters there had to respond to quite an unusual rescue. This was after a man climbed inside of a portable restroom toilet after hours and could not get out, or would not get out, either way. The incident occurred, this was after a World Cup watch party. One of the drivers for what they call the Patriot Portable Restrooms discovered a man, or heard a man, inside one of the units while he was collecting them to take them back, okay? So he opened the door, he heard the man, but he could not see the man. A few minutes later, after a further inspection, the head emerged from the tank. That's right. So the man was in the actual porta potty tank. Only his head could be seen. Firefighters were called out to the scene where they were able to get him out. They used handheld saws and they were able to cut him free. The man said he climbed into the porta potty to retrieve a Mountain Dew bottle that he had dropped the night before. I'm thinking there's either a little El Toro poo-poo going on with this story, or there was a little more than a little Mountain Dew in that bottle. But either way, damages were almost like $1,000 to the porta potty. The man spent 8 hours trapped in there. Think about it. He was in the tank for 8 hours. So they got him out. Firefighters were able to cut him out, and then they hosed him down before they took him to get checked out at the local hospital, which he turned out to be okay. Never heard whether or not he got the Mountain Dew bottle back. I don't think that happened. So that's the second time somebody has dropped something in the toilet, went in to go get it, and could not get back out. So what have we learned here? If you're in a porta potty, you drop something in there, you got to call it a loss, people. Don't go in after it, or you may be the next one we have to come and pull out, you know? Yeah, it's all about being safe. All right, well, I tell you what. Forget about the porta potties. Let's focus on the beach, your beach break. We got the Tams.

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We're holding in at 95. Lots of sunshine out there and lots of wind, too. Heat index is up to 105 degrees. All right, I want you to stay tuned. I got free food. You choose it, you use it this afternoon. Outback Steakhouse or grocery certificate from El Mercado Azteca. Plus, I got a pair of tickets to the Nitro Circus coming to Durham in August. Plus, we're going to talk, I hate to say I told you so, but we talked about this earlier.

And guess what? It's coming true. I got the details in a few minutes. Right now, we're back into the music with the Beatles. Let's be some day trippers. Fun time oldies, y'all. 1170.

0: That means you need to keep the umbrella handy. Showers and storms will be possible for the rest of the work week. Today, it's mainly late-day showers and storms. High temperatures are around 90. Widespread rain and storms is likely overnight tonight. Temperatures will fall into the lower 70s. And we'll have scattered showers and storms Thursday, especially the first half of the day, with highs in the upper 70s. I'm meteorologist Amy Wilmoth in the NCN Weather Center.
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0: Reverend Al Green taking you back to 1971. Fun time oldies. 1170. Hope you're doing all right. Happy Wednesday afternoon, halfway through the work week, and we're almost to the 5 o'clock hour, so hang in there, okay? I got you covered. We got a pair of tickets to the Nitro Circus coming up in the 4 o'clock hour. Before that, we're going to give you a chance to grab up your choice of an Outback bundle from the Outback Steakhouse, North Park Drive in Goldsboro, or how about grocery certificate from El Mercado right here, 500 Warsaw Road in Clinton. Well, I'll tell you all about it coming up. We're going to take a quick break, and I hate to be the one to tell you I told you so, but it was just last week. It might have been last Wednesday that we were talking about this. The robots, the androids that were performing surgery, guess what? They're at it again. And now they're in the classroom. Yep, and it's right here in America. I got the details up next on Funtime Oldies.
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0: You know, now they're going to be expanding that transportation with daily trips over to Fayetteville. So big things coming. These will be, from what I could tell, these are going to be free. But we'll get more details from Sampson Transportation as it becomes available. But that's really, really cool. Big things happening for folks that can't get out and about, making it happen in Sampson County, that's for sure. And I'm going to tell you what real quick. Did you guys see the black bear on I-40 last weekend? Okay, so there's been this big black bear that people have been seeing up around Midway, Highway 13, Spivey's Corner, over to around the Newton Grove area. Big, big boy, okay? Well, this past weekend, there was a big black bear that had been hit right off of I-40. It was right before you get to the Newton Grove exit on the eastbound side. It was a good size one, so I'm not sure if whoever hit him, they've got some damage to their car. But a lot of people are wondering if that was the same one or if it's just a member of the same family. So there again, if you're out and about transporting yourself here and there, be careful. There's all kinds of wildlife on the roads, okay? I'm not talking about the motorcycle riders either. All right, well, let me tell you what I am talking about this afternoon. Last week, I did a report on the robots that did the first successful surgery. They had an AI android robot dude, doohickey, that took out a gallbladder. They took out 2 gallbladders and did them correctly. No help from humans. And, you know, we were talking about it. I said, you know what? Wait, they're going to start replacing teachers. Androids are going to be teaching our kids in the upcoming generations. Well, we are one step closer to that as of today. A New York school district, you guys, get this. They're introducing the first humanoid robot into their classroom. Salamancia City Central School District in New York. They're piloting an android by the name of Sally. $58,000 robot developed by a company called Realbotics. Sally, what they're saying, is only there to assist. She's going to be helping out 11th and 12th graders there at the school. They said that she will, officials are very emphatic about this. They said she will not be replacing human teachers, but she will only be serving as an interactive assistant. Isn't that how it always begins, right? Yeah, I'm only here to support. I'm only here for that. I don't know. $58,000, that still seems like a lot. I'm pretty sure there's a lot of teachers out there that don't make $58,000, but you got to look at the lifetime. They may save money by using Android, so it could save some money and help fill in the teacher gaps. But it could happen in our lifetime, our generation. So just watch. I think we'll get more and more reports of humanoid robots doing more in our lifetime. So just another step in the technological world. All right, and we're another step towards that 5 o'clock hour, you guys. 4 o'clock right around the corner, North Carolina news coming up. And before that, I want to feed you, so go ahead and call me now. I've got free, you choose it, you use it. 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

0: Your new oldies classic this hour from Daddy Dewdrop on 1170. Congratulations, Miss Brenda Register. Brenda was the first caller in. Her choice for the day, Outback Bundle. So Brenda's going to get that free Bloomin' Onion, and I stand by it. If you can get a Bloomin' Onion and eat it all, one person, then you are one of the few, okay? Those things are so big, and they're so good. But she's going to be eating one for free. Plus, we're going to throw in a couple of entree coupons for future visits, and she's going to be sporting a brand new Oldies 1170 t-shirt, all part of the Outback Bundle. So thank you, Brenda. Of course, I've got more free stuff coming your way in the 4 o'clock hour. If you fancy the exciting life, then I've got a pair of tickets to Nitro Circus coming to Durham in August. I'll have the details and your chance to win coming right up. North Carolina News is up around the corner, so stay tuned to Fun Time Oldies 1170.
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3: NCN News, I'm Melissa Vale. At a news conference, attorney Ben Crump says an independent autopsy of Nolan Wells found unexplained redness on the back of Wells' head, but no fractures or clear cause of death.
4: Dr. Roger Mitchell said that the focal area of red discoloration in the soft tissue of the back of the head, the occipital region, is significant because he cannot determine why you have that red discoloration in the back of his brain. That's significant.
3: U.S. President Donald Trump has warned that the U.S. will destroy one bridge or power plant each time Iran shoots at a ship in the Strait of Hormuz. Trump's latest threat on Wednesday to target civilian infrastructure came as the unpopular war spirals with no clear off-ramp, threatening further worldwide economic disruption. A long-running national debate is back in the spotlight after House lawmakers in Washington passed a bill that would make daylight savings time permanent, prompting mixed reactions from North Carolinians and renewed questions about what comes next. Dr. Atif Hussain, a Duke University neurologist who deals with sleep, tells NCN News.
5: People are still going to need to be at work by 7:30, 8, 9, depending on your sleep, depending on your work schedule. And that's going to be a real problem. You're going to be getting up when it's really dark outside, and it's going to be harder to get up. It's going to be harder to get alert. You're going to have all sorts of physical and mental health problems.
3: North Carolinians should resist efforts to build a new immigrant detention camp in the state and push back against other policies meant to ramp up deportations, protesters said Wednesday, as several dozen gathered outside the state legislature, waving signs, singing, and delivering speeches. A month ago, state lawmakers voted to override Governor Josh Stein's veto of a bill requiring many state agencies to cooperate more closely with ICE. 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
3: AP correspondent Julie Walker reports Mayor Mamdani says the city can't arrest Prime Minister Netanyahu, but the federal government should.
8: New York's mayor wants to arrest Israel's leader when he comes to the city for the General Assembly in September because of an International Criminal Court warrant.
9: Benjamin Netanyahu is a war criminal.
8: But Mayor Mamdani admits in a video on X that's something he can't do.
9: It is clear that we do not have the independent legal authority to enforce this warrant. The federal government, however, does. And I call on them to join the ICC and execute this warrant. And I want to be equally clear. Benjamin Netanyahu is not welcome in New York City, nor is any other war criminal at large.
8: President Trump has given assurances that won't happen. The ICC, the world's top war crimes court, accuses Netanyahu of crimes against humanity in connection with the war in Gaza, charges he denies. Julie Walker, New York.
3: A Farmville church's initial demolition is complete after a structural collapse ruptured gas lines Tuesday night, according to Farmville Mayor Alex Joyner, WITN Greenville reports. The church was heavily damaged, no one was inside, and there are no injuries. Tuesday, the Wake County School Board announced that $5.6 million will be spent on repairs to three elementary schools deemed unsafe due to structural issues. The district has hired contractors and is on a tight schedule to wrap up construction before the traditional school year begins. Wake County Public School System Superintendent Dr. Robert Taylor tells WNCN.
10: We believe that students were never in any danger of a building collapsing on them, but if we had not taken action and not made the necessary repairs, then you certainly could have put students in that position.
3: A money manager for David testified that he had heard only the first name of Celeste Rivas Hernandez, the 14-year-old girl the singer is charged with killing, before her dismembered body was found in the trunk of a car. Their preliminary hearing resumed Wednesday in Los Angeles. Alyssa Vale, NCN News.
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0: That Nissan of Clinton time. We got about a minute after the hour, and it's still warm. News flash there, right? 95 with a heat index of 105 here in downtown Clinton. All right, you know, we were just talking about the black bears. So the one that was on I-40 last weekend that got hit may have been the one that was seen up around the Highway 13 area. There was also one spotted just the last day or two out around Maxwell Road. So if you're out around Bethany or even Salemburg, Clement, you got to be careful. There was a resident out on Maxwell Road. They are sharing their trail camera shot of this black bear. It's a pretty good size, too. And it's checking out the camera. You can see its claws, and there's some pretty big claws. So just be careful. Just remember, black bears, they're native, so they're supposed to be here. But don't try to, if you see one, you know, don't try to approach it. Most sightings are very brief, and sometimes they can be shy unless you run across a mama and her cubs. So just be very careful, be very diligent when you're out and about. They're being seen in the counties fairly often this year. All right, well, I tell you what, often freebies. I've got some good stuff coming your way this hour. If you want a pair of tickets to go check out the Nitro Circus, it's coming to Durham Saturday, August the 22nd. You will be able to grab a pair for free this hour. This is some high-flying, exciting, adventurous entertainment, okay? These are real athletes performing daredevil stunts, and it's just a jaw-dropping, heart-exciting. This is just going to be something great, and it's good for the family. So if you got the kids, you're going to take them, let them check it out. I will have a family four-pack to give away later on this month, too. So stick around. The fun and the free stuff is not going anywhere. And also this hour, we got local news. Plus, we're going to be talking about super skeeters. That's right, super skeeters. They could be getting bigger and less resistant to spray. Why? Because of us. Experts are saying it's what we're doing that's making the bugs resistant to all of our sprays. And then later on, okay, so if you were an attorney and you tried to kill your husband and you got caught for it, would you try to do it again? Oh, probably not, right? Well, there's an attorney, former attorney in Alabama, that she tried again. And guess what? Yeah, she's in trouble again. But she said she's innocent. So we'll see about that. Right now, we're kicking your 4 o'clock hour off with a classic from Wilson Pickett. We're in the midnight hour at 4 o'clock. Fun time oldies.

0: The trend for unsettled weather will continue for the rest of the work week. Scattered showers and storms are likely tonight, and we could see some pockets of heavy rain. Temperatures will fall into the low 70s. We'll have scattered showers and storms on and off throughout the day on Thursday. High temperatures are cooler in the upper 70s. And we still have scattered showers and thunderstorms in the forecast Friday with high temperatures in the lower 80s. I'm meteorologist Amy Wilmuth in the NCN Weather Center.
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0: Thank you for that lovely tune. That funky music will drive us till the dawn. 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

0: because it's all about the love. 1972, the OJs with Love Train on 1170. And hey, if you love free stuff, then make sure you're out. This is going to be a back-to-school event. We got a couple of these coming up. Yeah, that's right. It's getting to be that time. School is right around the corner. Traditional calendar starts next month. And we got a couple of back-to-school events coming up. This one is going to be August the 8th at the UPS store. This is going to be free school supplies. And this is going to be from 9 o'clock until they're gone. One bag per child. But the child has to be there. So grab the kids, come on out, and get your free stuff. That's going to be August the 8th, beginning at 9 o'clock here in Clinton. We have another one we were talking about last week, the youth gathering. And this is going to be a big shindig once again over at Royal Lane. And they're going to be doing games, so have free food and some school supply giveaways with that one as well. Wayne's got all the details with our gospel news that comes every weekday morning, 11:30 with your deaths and funerals and your gospel news. So you can tune in for that, and I'll have details on it here later on this hour. All right, we got to step away. Speaking of free, I've got two tickets for the Nitro Circus. That's right. It's coming to Durham. This is going to be a big event. These tickets are like, what, $30, $35 a piece? This is a great deal. It's going to be a lot of fun. And if you want to go for free, you stay right where you're at. I'm going to give you a chance coming up very soon on Funtime Oldies, 1170.
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4: 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Again, that's 910-260-2151. Come see what Terracotta's Farm Nursery is all about.
0: On a day like today, it's beautiful out there. It's a little warm, but it's a great day to be strolling through the 5 acres of beautiful plants, trees, bushes, shrubs. They've got it all at Terra Cottage, and he's got some good deals on those cabbage collards. So get ready for the cool weather crops right now with Terra Cottage Farm Nursery. Oh, we're back into the music for a little bit. CCR's up next, asking the time-old question, have you ever seen the rain? We will.

0: That's right. Don't forget, we got that flood watch, as a matter of fact. So, yeah, we're going to be seeing some rain over the next 24 hours. The flood watch begins tonight at midnight and goes through Friday. We've got a cold front that's going to stall over the area for a day or two, and it's going to bring some heavy, possibly some severe weather to our area wee hours of tomorrow, and then it'll keep a chance of showers in the forecast for a couple of days. So the main thing, temperatures are going to come down, and hopefully we're going to make some progress on recouping some of our rain loss from earlier in the season. All right, well, I tell you what, one other thing that comes along with this crazy season called summer, sometimes we get storms, sometimes we don't. Pretty much all the time, we get bugs. I'm talking mosquitoes, right? Yeah, one of the favorite parts of summer, fire ants and mosquitoes. Well, according to the experts, we ourselves are making super skeeters. That's right, mosquitoes that are resistant to repellent. How? Well, I'm going to tell you, of course, coming up next on 1170.
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0: Okay, so I think I kind of follow what they're getting at here, but at the same time, when I think of a mosquito that is repellent that is resistant to the repellent that we use to keep them away, it's a little unnerving, don't you think? Okay, well, then these experts are right here in North Carolina. All right, so this study that was done here in the Tar Heel State, it concludes that uncoordinated backyard spraying, okay? So, yeah, people going out and spraying their own backyards. They're saying that is more than likely accelerating this insecticide resistance that they're beginning to see in mosquitoes here. Researchers from NC State and Augusta University, they've been doing this for a couple of years here. They tracked thousands of Asian tiger mosquitoes. They did this across Wake County and some of the surrounding areas for about 9 years. And here's what they found. They found that these mosquitoes have or develop a mutation. This mutation will allow these mosquitoes to survive most of your drugstore bug products, particularly its pyrethroid. And I hope I said that right, pyrethroid. That's one of the main ingredients in these so-called over-the-counter or just, you know, your general repellents that you can get out of the stores. It first started appearing in 2018, and by 2023, pretty much all of the mosquitoes across the county had developed this mutation. That's about a third of the total mosquito population carrying this resistant gene, all right? That means if you spray them, they're still coming. They don't care. Researchers say that people spraying is likely fueling the problem, and they said it's because they're not coordinated. Uneven treatments across neighboring yards, it gives resistant mosquitoes a survival's edge. So you got one person here in the neighborhood spraying their yard, but then you've got a person here that's not doing it. Someone over here maybe, you know, half-heartedly doing it with something that don't work. And they said just this whole motley crew of treatments are inevitably just making the mosquitoes more tolerant to it. The Asian tiger mosquito, by the way, it spreads all kinds of diseases like Zika, dengue, and chikungunya. Chikungunya. Yeah, remember that one? Okay. Authors are calling for coordinated mosquito management, and that pretty much includes private yards, not just public spaces. So they're saying this is going to take a community effort for everyone to kind of come together, get on the same path or get on the same boat, and tackle the problem as a community, not just yard by yard. So I think that makes sense. So now at least there is a reason to why when you spray yourself or you spray your kids, you go outside, you come back in, you're still just eat up with them. That's why they are becoming resistant. May not be so bad down here in Sampson County right now, but definitely the closer you get to Wake County, that's where they've been doing the study, and that's where they know for sure that it's happening. So just be careful. Just another great opportunity to wear a long sleeve shirt when you go outside, right? Yeah. Or when people say wait till night, but that's when mosquitoes right there at dusk, oh, that's when they love to come out. All right. Well, I tell you what, forget about the super skeeters for a little bit. Coming up, murder one, murder two. Once you try to kill your husband and you get caught, typically you want to not do it again. Someone needs to send that memo to an attorney down in Alabama. And you're going to find out why coming up in just a little bit. Plus, we got your local news, and I've got a pair of tickets to go see the Nitro Circus. But in the meantime, how about a beach break? Oh, yeah, can't talk about mosquitoes without a beach break. Solomon Burke, Funtime Oldies, 1170.

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2: 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According to local health officials, the two individuals became ill after consuming raw milk obtained from separate sources. The patients were from opposite ends of the age spectrum, highlighting the potential health risks raw milk can pose regardless of age. While raw and pasteurized milk may legally be sold in North Carolina, state law prohibits its sale for human consumption. Containers sold in the state must clearly be labeled for pet use only. Dr. Terry Duncan, director of the Bladen County Health Department, said many people are unaware of the risk associated with consuming unpasteurized milk. Mount Calvary Center for Leadership Development, a nonprofit based in southeastern North Carolina, is continuing its focus and dedication to community health and regional outreach through a partnership offering free dental care to residents of southeastern North Carolina. Mount Calvary has partnered with Baptist on Mission and Elizabethtown Baptist Church to bring their state-of-the-art mobile dental clinic and lab to Bladen County this Friday, July 24th, from 8 a.m. until 3 p.m. All services are free and for those currently without dental insurance. The clinic will be held at the church located at 1800 West Broad Street in Elizabethtown. Appointments may be made by calling Mount Calvary's main office at 910-665-1352. Other appointments are on a first-come basis. And lastly, the town of Clarkton received recognition from state and federal officials in celebration of its 165th anniversary during a recent presentation by Mrs. Greta Jackson. The town was presented with a proclamation from Governor Josh Stein commemorating Clarkton's milestone anniversary and recognizing its history and contributions to North Carolina. In addition to the governor's proclamation, the town received a congratulatory letter from State Senator Brent Jackson and a certificate of recognition from U.S. Representative David Rouser, honoring the community's 165 years of service and growth. Mrs. Jackson presented the documents on behalf of the elected officials during Clarkton's July 7th town board meeting, marking another chapter in the town's long history. Founded in 1861, Clarkton has remained an important part of Bladen County, with generations of residents contributing to its agricultural heritage, local businesses, and close-knit community. For information on these articles and others, see the latest edition of the Bladen Journal.
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4: Keep the umbrella handy as rain chances will continue as we head into the weekend. Showers and thunderstorms are likely tonight, and we could have some heavy rain that could lead to some localized flooding. Temperatures will fall into the low 70s. We'll have scattered showers and storms on and off Thursday. We do have the threat for some flooding with highs only in the upper 70s. And another round of showers and storms likely on Friday with highs in the lower 80s. I'm meteorologist Amy Wilmoth in the NCN Weather Center.
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6: 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You gotta see it to believe it. If you think you've seen Nitro Circus before, think again. This is Nitro Circus 2.0. Never been done. Never been seen. Absolutely unreal. Saturday, August 22nd at the Durham Bulls Athletic Park. 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
0: That's right. And if you want to go for free, I've got a pair of tickets with your name on it. Just give me a call right now. 910-592-1170. That's 910-592-1170. Give me a call and you will be at the Nitro Circus enjoying it on us. We've got 96 with a heat index of 105 downtown. It's hot, but the winning's hotter.

Music from Three Dog Night, Funtime Oldies, 1170. A little joy going out to Mr. Chris O'Malley. All right, Chris, he was the first caller in. He was able to grab himself up a pair of tickets to go check out the Nitro Circus Tour coming to Durham. This is going to be Saturday, August the 22nd, beginning at 7 o'clock. This is going to be some exciting high-flying action, live extreme sports, and my favorite part, extreme stunts, okay? These guys took a couch and turned it into a vehicle, and they rolled it down like a 200-foot ramp and launched it into the air while they were riding it, okay? I mean, just crazy, crazy stunts. A lot of fun, and I've got more tickets. So you keep listening for your chance to win with 1170. Right now, let's bring it down a moment.

0: Paul Simon, Getting Funky With It, 1972, right? Funtime Oldies, 1170. I think him and Julio down by the schoolyard could really throw it down, I bet. Really? I mean, come on. Paul Simon, you know he's got the beat. All right, hope you're doing all right. We are into the home stretch, babies. That's right, 5 o'clock, right around the corner. Funtime Oldies, 1170. This is hump day. It's Wednesday, so we're one step closer to the weekend. Just hang in there. And even though they are calling for showers, it's going to be cooler. And Lord knows we need that rain. So just get out there and have fun. As long as there's no thunderstorms, get out there and dance in the rain a little bit. Enjoy it while we got it. Let's take a quick break. Come back. This story just continues to twist and turn, okay? This former attorney down in Alabama. I don't know. I really don't know what's going on here. We'll see if you can make some sense of it. It's coming up next. Don't go anywhere.
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0: Okay, so here's how the story goes, all right? This is down in Alabama, Sarah Baker, all right? She is a former, and I think it's worth noting that, yes, she is a former attorney. She is now suspended from practice, and she is returned to jail. This was after allegedly, now it's all alleged, nothing's been to trial yet, attempting to poison her husband not once, but twice. All right, so here's how it goes. Baker was first, this all started back in November of last year. She was arrested for reportedly lacing her husband's food and drink with fentanyl, okay? So she posted a $400,000 bond after that. She was out. A portion of her bond was that she could not have any contact with her husband. All right, so now let's fast forward to June of this year. She allegedly went to one of the caretakers for her husband, and she asked them for an empty medicine bottle from the home. They gave her the empty medicine bottle, and then about a week later, she tells another caregiver to take a black bag that she gave them and place it inside of a safe in their house. The caregiver took the bag and put it in the safe, but then they contacted officials. Well, officials looked into the situation. They found the bag. Inside the bag was the empty medicine bottle. Inside the empty medicine bottle was a purple powder that tested positive for a whole bunch of fentanyl. So they got her back in jail. Field tests confirmed the substance was fentanyl. Here's the thing, though. Her husband, James Baker, he is testifying on her behalf, you guys. He denied having any direct contact with her. I don't think he understands that, yeah, there was no contact, but she was still trying to do something messed up, you know? However, though, the judge kind of stepped up in the case. He said that she did violate her bond conditions. He said regardless of whether she had contact with her husband or not, That she had, I can't remember exactly what they said, she had a weight of fentanyl that you don't see very often, and she had put that in their home. So regardless of making contact or trying to kill him a second time, they said, you know, she had too much fentanyl, and that's just not a good thing, especially when you're out on bond. He said she poses a danger to the community, and she was booked back into the jail. She is pleading not guilty to all of the charges. She's pleading not guilty by way of mental disease or defect. So the judge has ordered some psychological testing for her. And I guess that's what we're going to wait on next to see where it goes from there. I'm thinking, yeah, you would have to have a little something off in the head to get busted one time for killing, trying to kill your husband, and then turn around and try to do it again. It's just not something you want to try twice. It's not something you want to try once, don't get me wrong. But definitely, you don't want to do that a second time. So we'll see how that one goes. I'll try to keep my eye on that story for sure. I've got my eye on the clock, and it says we're just a few minutes outside of 5 o'clock. North Carolina News is up in a few. Until then, a little Fleetwood Mac, your new oldies classic. Rhiannon.

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2: NCN News, I'm Melissa Vale. At a news conference, attorney Ben Crump says an independent autopsy of Nolan Wells found unexplained redness on the back of Wells' head, but no fractures or clear cause of death.
3: Dr. Roger Mitchell said that the focal area of red discoloration in the soft tissue of the back of the head, the occipital region, is significant because he cannot determine why you have that red discoloration in the back of his brain. That's significant.
2: U.S. President Donald Trump has warned that the U.S. will destroy one bridge or power plant each time Iran shoots at a ship in the Strait of Hormuz. Trump's latest threat on Wednesday to target civilian infrastructure came as the unpopular war spirals with no clear off-ramp, threatening further worldwide economic disruption. A long-running national debate is back in the spotlight after House lawmakers in Washington passed a bill that would make daylight savings time permanent, prompting mixed reactions from North Carolinians and renewed questions about what comes next. Dr. Atif Hussain, a Duke University neurologist who deals with sleep, tells NCN News.
4: People are still going to need to be at work by 7:30, 8, 9, depending on your sleep, depending on your work schedule, and that's going to be a real problem. You're going to be getting up when it's really dark outside, and it's going to be harder to get up. It's going to be harder to get alert. You're going to have all sorts of physical and mental health problems.
2: North Carolinians should resist efforts to build a new immigrant detention camp in the state and push back against other policies meant to ramp up deportations, protesters said Wednesday as several dozen gathered outside the state legislature, waving signs, singing, and delivering speeches. A month ago, state lawmakers voted to override Governor Josh Stein's veto of a bill requiring many state agencies to cooperate more closely with ICE. You're listening to NCN News. AP correspondent Julie Walker reports Mayor Mamdani says the city can't arrest Prime Minister Netanyahu, but the federal government should.
5: New York's mayor wants to arrest Israel's leader when he comes to the city for the General Assembly in September because of an International Criminal Court warrant.
6: Benjamin Netanyahu is a war criminal.
5: But Mayor Mamdani admits in a video on X that's something he can't do.
6: It is clear that we do not have the independent legal authority to enforce this warrant. The federal government, however, does. And I call on them to join the ICC and execute this warrant. And I want to be equally clear. Benjamin Netanyahu is not welcome in New York City, nor is any other war criminal at large.
5: President Trump has given assurances that won't happen. The ICC, the world's top war crimes court, accuses Netanyahu of crimes against humanity in connection with the war in Gaza, charges he denies. Julie Walker, New York.
2: A Farmville Church's initial demolition is complete after a structural collapse ruptured gas lines Tuesday night, according to Farmville Mayor Alex Joyner, WITN Greenville reports. The church was heavily damaged, no one was inside, and there are no injuries. Tuesday, the Wake County School Board announced that $5.6 million will be spent on repairs to three elementary schools deemed unsafe due to structural issues. The district has hired contractors and is on a tight schedule to wrap up construction before the traditional school year begins. Wake County Public School System Superintendent Dr. Robert Taylor tells WNCN.
7: We believe that students were never in any danger of a building collapsing on them, but if we had not taken action and not made the necessary repairs, then you certainly could have put students in that position.
2: A money manager for David testified that he had heard only the first name of Celeste Rivas Hernandez, the 14-year-old girl the singer is charged with killing, before her dismembered body was found in the trunk of a car. Their preliminary hearing resumed Wednesday in Los Angeles. Alyssa Vale, NCN News.
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10: All right, that Nissan of Clinton time, 5 o'clock. Actually, we got a minute after the hour, 95 out there and feeling like 104. So, you know, in the grand scheme of things, it hasn't really been too bad out there with heat index values today. Anytime we can keep it under 110, I guess you're looking at a pretty good afternoon. But the wind is still gusting, and that's going to continue to do so until this cold front comes on through and brings the rain and those cooler temperatures for the weekend. Don't forget, we do have a flood watch in effect from midnight tonight until Friday morning. And we have the potential with any of these showers to train to go very slowly and to dump a lot of water. So some of these areas could see a lot of rain falling in a short amount of time, and then you get additional showers throughout the next couple of days. Could really set up a situation like we've seen up around Kentucky and some of the other places where this system has already been through. For tonight, though, we should be good. At least through bedtime, we'll see the clouds building. It'll still be breezy. And then after midnight, that's when we'll see a chance of showers, maybe even some thunderstorm activity. This will be midnight, maybe 2, 3, 4 o'clock in the morning. So temperatures will be into the mid-70s. That'll be nice. Tomorrow, with the cloud coverage and the showers and storms around, highs will only get into the lower to mid-80s. And then tomorrow night, with those showers continuing, maybe still some thunder in the mix, our lows will fall to around 70. And that's going to be pretty much the scenario for the next couple of days. This cold front's going to hang around the area. It's going to continue to pop off showers and storms, and that's going to help keep those temperatures in the 80s in the afternoon and upper 60s to around 70 for our overnight period. Not too bad at all, especially if we can stack up on the rain, right? We got a lot of making up to do. All right, just hold on to your hats, you guys, because the wind is still gusting upwards of around 20 miles an hour at times. So that definitely can make it a little tricky when you're heading home this afternoon. All right, speaking of heading home, time for me to get up and get on out of here, you guys. Thank you so much for hanging out with me this afternoon. Love cruising when it's a nice day out there. And of course, I love giving away that free stuff. Now, don't forget, we'll have more. Of course, I've always got free food, but we'll have some more of those Nitro Circus tickets, and that family four pack are going to be given away later on as well. We got nonstop commercial free music coming your way tonight. Oldies1170.com, the Oldies1170 app, Star TV Channel 16, and of course, as always, Oldies 1170 on that AM dial. Y'all have a great evening. 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Be careful tonight. Try to stay cool. Stay dry. Yeah, stay safe. And I'll talk to you cats tomorrow.
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